0: Like Harlow coming through with Churchill's Downs alongside Drake, and Madlera Duboy came through with Makazana. Yes, gave you the likes of
1: William. Hey yo, this is
0: William. Last KRM with Tinto, and gave you AKA coming through with Josie, Run Josie alongside KO on the station that listens to people. That's just, you're still here with me on the Midnight Express. We're riding towards Full Loft. We are actually in the last hour of the show. So you and I are still gonna ride together until it's fall off. That's how we do here on the Midnight Express. That's just, you and I are actually in the last hour of the show. We're going to ride until wheels fall off. So for now, let's get back to music until the hour 2:30, or until 2:30. This is where I'll be giving you the song of the day, where I'll be revealing that song of the day for you. That's just from me to you. I'll say good morning. Let's get back to music.

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0: Echo Rafisa no. 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Ya re on. 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

beautiful music from Rough, MT, Java and Saudi with Ibanda. And before that I gave you KO coming through with Scandal Love alongside Nandi Madida, Aries with Meanwhile and Honeydew, and gave you The Weeknd with Out of Time. Vivi Cooper came through with Tours and There, and gave you the likes of our Wave Rider with Dicky Lady on the station that listens to people, which is Radio Tef 103.8 FM. And you're now rocking with Madajo, the only one like 2 plus 3 minus 4. The smooth driver of the airwaves. All you gotta do, sit back, relax, enjoy, because you and I are gonna ride until we fall off. That's how we do here on the Midnight Express. That's just you and I. The registration tells me that you and I will be heading into our song of the day in a few minutes time, in a few seconds time, actually, not even in a minute. So that's just, can anybody take a guess what song of the day is, looking at the topic that we heard? I know you're not gonna get it right, but that's just, here goes our song of the day, Cardi B with Money. That's just, enjoy.

Cardi B coming through with Money. We've been talking about smart budgeting and making wise financial decisions. Budgeting isn't about avoiding money. It is about managing wisely so you can achieve your goals and enjoy the rewards of your hard works. Money by Cardi B song that celebrates financial success while reminding us that why it's important to have a healthy relationship with money. That's money. This is just a look at the registration tells me that it's 27 minutes before the hour 3 on the station that listens to people, station that listens to you. You and I getting back to music. That's right. Until it's full of. That's just good morning.

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Raza. That's my Raza coming through with Guan. Right before that, I gave you Lotinova Pounds coming through with Angmati alongside Casey Dlamini. French Montana came through with Freaks, taking along Nicki Minaj on it, and give you the likes of Wale coming through with Ambitions alongside Rick Ross and Meek Mill on the station that listens to people. Looking at the registration tells me that is no, I actually forgot. Also give you the likes of Rush Hour coming through with La Pisa. Yes. Looking at the registration tells me that it's 7 minutes before the hour 3 on the station that listens to you. Just want to give big shout out and thanks to everybody that tuned in from the first hour of the show until now. You guys are awesome. You guys are doing just more than enough. You know, we do appreciate you big time. From me to you, Mudaje Dongluan, like 2 plus 3 minus 4, this small drive of the airwaves. I'm saying good night if you're going to bed, and good morning if you're still up. May your great, may your day be feather. No, may you have a great day. Yeah, but you have a great day, Feather. That's just, let's do it again tomorrow on the station that listens to people. Same time, same place tomorrow. That's just from me to you. Leaving you with the courtesy of Usimamani coming through with Ovalo. Let's do it again tomorrow. That's just good morning.

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1: Thank you so much, Eli Reiser's team. In our story highlights, a 27-year-old suspect is expected to appear in court today following his arrest for allegedly being in possession of pistol and ammunition. And SAPS members bids a farewell to Constable Mdwanamba, one of the officers who lost her life while on duty following a fatal accident. Thank you, listeners, and a very great morning. As we start off on crime news, a 27-year-old man is expected to appear in the Polokwane Magistrate Court today following his arrest at Retabile Gardens in the Polokwane last week on Friday. The man was arrested during an intelligence-driven operation whereby a police spokesperson, Colonel Malesala Ledwaba, says officers allegedly found the suspect in possession of a 9mm Norinco pistol with its serial number filed off, as well as 80 rounds of ammunition. He says this has led to the charges of possession of prohibited firearm and ammunition. The suspect is also wanted in connection with a criminal injury case opened at Lebohomu in 2025 after the alleged posted vulgar and insulting remarks about the popular radio DJ on social media. Limpopo Police spokesperson Colonel Malesala Ledwaba has more.
2: The suspect is expected to appear before Polokwane Magistrate Court on Monday, 12th of October 2026, in connection with the firearm and ammunition matter. He is further expected to appear before Lebohomu Magistrate Court on Tuesday, 13th of October 2026, in connection with criminal injury case. The Provincial Commissioner of Police in Limpopo, Lieutenant General John Skippers, commended the Provincial Tracking Team, Provincial Investigation Unit, for their dedication, teamwork, and successful execution of the intelligence-driven operation.
1: The South African Police Service members in Limpopo yesterday gathered at Mavete Village in Vembe District alongside the family, friends, colleagues and community members to honour the life and service of the late Constable 35-year-old Elelwane Mdwanamba, who tragically lost her life in a motor vehicle accident on the R524 Livubo Road while on duty alongside two other SAPS members. SAPS notes that her journey began on the 1st of April 2022 when she joined the organization as a student constable and was subsequently appointed as a constable on the 1st of December 2022. Family members, friends and colleagues remembered Constable Mdwanamba as a strong advocate against gender-based violence and femicide. Moving on to other news, the National Department of Transport says it plans to amend road traffic regulations to prevent traffic register number certificates, learner's licenses and driving licenses from being used as general identification documents. The department says the proposed amendment are aimed at tightening controls over the use of road traffic documents and aligning the regulations with the Identification Act documents. And as such, the department says an investigation conducted in 2023 uncovered widespread abuse of TRNS and other road traffic documents used identification. Minister of Transport Barbara Creasy says institutions including banks, airports, companies, South Africa, offices and residential estates will have to review their policies and systems once the amendments take effect. Minister Creasy has more on this.
3: We have already embarked on the first phase of this process that has led to us being in a position to block 300,000 of dormant TRNs on the system. So it's almost half of those that were found to be fraudulent. We're in phase two, which is the balance of these TRNs. And what we have done is we have called on those who believe that their numbers are bona fide and their identification is bona fide to seek the necessary verification from Home Affairs.
1: A Forum for South Africa says that the presidency's responsibility is to serve the people of South Africa and not to create a culture in which public resources are being used to subsidize the personal needs of those entrusted with public office. The Forum says it demands a complete cut to personal grocery allowance funded by taxpayers for the president and any other officials receiving such benefits without a clear, lawful and unnecessary public purpose. National leader for the Forum for South Africa, Deborah Mashilumpani says they further want accountability for an over million procurement transaction, including disclosure of who authorized it and what corrective action has been taken. Mashilumpani has more.
4: South Africa condemns the presidency's reported 1.7 million irregular expenditure on groceries and calls for an immediate end to the use of public funds for the president's personal grocery consumption. The presidency's responsibility is to serve the people of South Africa, not to create a culture in which public resources are used to subsidize personal needs of those entrusted with public office.
1: Just a quick recap on our story highlights. A 27-year-old suspect is expected to appear in court today following his arrest for allegedly being in possession of a pistol and ammunition. Thank you, and that's all for this hour. I'll be coming back again at half of the hour for the news headlines. For Radio TEF News, I'm Elizabeth Magarani.
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5: Thank you, Elizabeth, for the news at 6. Coming up in your sports updates, Kadoso dedicates the M10 win to Sundowns fans. Man City shrug off uncertain future to beat 10-man Liverpool. And boxer Hook Mbonambi is in hot waters with the Sharks. These and other sports making headlines at 6:30.
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0: Reset the music of The Soil Joy. This is Dakapa's show, Real Touch, on Radio Tefano 3.FM, the station that listens to the people. Good morning. Welcome to the Early Risers Show right here on your favorite frequency. That is 103.FM, the station that listens to the people. It is a Monday today. Good morning to you. I'd love to believe that you had a lovely, lovely weekend. It is the 12th of October, 2026, and we are kicking off a brand new week with the energy you need to conquer your goals. I'm your host, Mr. Mike Behind the Mic, and I'll be guiding you through the early hours with the freshest tracks, latest traffic updates to ease your morning commute, and the vital stories you need to know before you start your day, whether you are already at your desk, hitting the gym, or, you know, this morning, or just, you know, enjoying that first coffee, that first tea. We've got your perfect morning soundtrack lineup for you. Thank you so much, Asfiso, for the sports headlines, and thank you, big up to Elizabeth Magagane for the news. At exactly 6 o'clock, she'll be back again at 6:30 with your headlines. 15 minutes away from 6 o'clock, how is the Monday going? So far so good. I see some sunshine. It's going to be hot today, by the way. I mean, we're sitting at around 33. I mean, you can imagine. But anyway, let's just, you know, keep drinking a lot of water just to hydrate ourselves in that regard. So stay locked and keep it tuned right here on the station that listens to the people. It's a Monday. And of course, let's get this Monday moving. This is what you can expect on the show this morning. We're going to check out the weather update for the morning. We're going to also check out the business corner and, of course, your news-making headlines. And we saw what is happening, I mean, in the story. The acting police minister, Firoz Khachalia, wants, you know, asylum status checks expedited as he worries about people who might abuse the system. And that the guard says, we're not going to allow foreigners to abuse, you know, the status, abuse the system in that regard. So those are part of the conversation that we'll be having this morning on the show. Of course, we take it to the roads as well with Mr. Hendrik Mogashwa there for your traffic updates. And also, Captain Machian will join us to give us the latest crime updates for in and around Mankweng there. Rekwagorena, a very clear weekend here. Rekwagorena, were you guys behaving this weekend? I mean, it seemed like it was a very busy weekend, by the way. But anyway, I hope you're well. Nga nga, Orlando Pirates fans. You know, that is how football goes. Sometimes, you know, no one goes into the field when, you know, anyaka or lose the game. Nah, it doesn't work like that. Everyone goes into the game with the mentality of winning. Unfortunately, things turned out, you know, different for Orlando Pirates. But, you know, but congratulations to Mamelodi Sundowns, I mean, for lifting the MTN 8 trophy there. Yeah, that's how it is. That's how it is. Good morning. 0769140815. In case you want to keep in touch with me, you can as well follow me on Facebook, Radio Tef 103.8 FM, at Radio Tef on X, at Radio Tef on TikTok, at Radio Tef on Instagram right there. Just make sure that you do some follow. Right, let's quickly check out the sky for the morning, see how the weather looks like. Good morning.
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0: Right, taking a look at your weather updates for this morning, starting off with Mankweng at 33 degrees and 13 minimum temperatures. Going to be sunny today. It is already sunny outside if you haven't stepped out of the house yet. But in Polokwane, 33 and 14 minimum temperature. It's going to be sunny throughout the day. Seshego, 33 and 14, sunny throughout the day there. Out in Mokopane, 34 and 16, it's going to be sunny as well. If you're waking up in Sibayeng this morning, 33 degrees and 13 minimum temperature. It's going to be sunny at that site. Zanin, 33 and 16, it's going to be sunny there. Out in Lebowa, 34 and 16 minimum temperature. It's going to be sunny as well, that site. And that is all in your weather for the morning. Good morning. Welcome to the Early Risers Show.
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0: It is the beautiful sound of Ziggs Bantwini teaming up with Kasango. This one is called Osama. Yes, welcome to the show. Good morning to you. 22 minutes after 6. We are here till 9 o'clock as the Early Risers Show, as and when we begin the brand new week. It's a brand new day, another rant. Let's keep grinding. Yes, man, let's keep chasing those dreams. Let's keep hustling. Yes, that's how it is. At the end of the day, as long as we are able to survive this life, this costly life, especially in the country of South Africa there. But anyway, we've got to head over to the markets and pay the bills.
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0: and the music of Jup Jup. This one is called A Good Time For Your Life. Right, it's 30 minutes away from 6. Elizabeth is here to give us the news headlines. And as Fiso will follow with your sports update for this hour. Good morning.
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2: Thank you once again, Mr. Mike behind the mic and Sfiso, the coolest kid on the airwaves. My lovely listeners, a very great morning as well. In our 6:30 story highlights, Limpopo Department of Education is set to appeal High Court a ruling that cleared 50 learners in group copying case. South Africa's tourism growth and public-private sector partnerships receives a global recognition, while on other news, a 27-year-old suspect is expected to appear in court today following his arrest for allegedly being in possession of a pistol and ammunition. Be sure to catch the stories and more info at 7.
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3: And in your sports update, this hour we start off with football news. Mamelodi Sundowns head coach Miguel Cardoso was delighted to finally give Sundowns fans a domestic knockout trophy after his side beat Orlando Pirates 2-0 on Saturday in the M10-8 final at the Moses Mabhida Stadium. An early Teboho Mokoena strike and a stoppage time Ikram Reyners, a penalty ultimately enough for Sundowns to end Pirates' incredible run in the M10-8, which had seen the Buccaneers win 4 consecutive titles. For Sundowns, despite winning 8 premiership titles in the last 9 seasons, and despite winning last season's CAF Champions League, this was just their 5th ever M10-8 title and their 2nd in the last 19 years. And meanwhile, Manchester City shrugged off the threat of a swinging sanction to beat 10-man Liverpool 3-0 in their first game since being found guilty on more than 100 charges of breaking the Premier League's financial rules. Second-half goals from Erling Haaland, Jeremy Doku and Ryan Cherecki extended City's flawless start under Enzo Maresca after Ryan Genbeche had been sent off for 2 yellow cards. Victories re-establishes City's 3-point lead at the top of the table, but to the future of any title challenger resets on the outcome of the club's appeal against a widespread financial improperity. Here's more.
4: Deal with the outside noise because of the situation, and the noise will be always there. So we need to learn how to deal with that, but at the same time, we need to try to make our noise, that is win games like we have done today, because at the end of the game, I think...
3: And as we conclude with your rugby, Springbok hooker Bongi Mbonambi is reportedly in trouble with the Sharks following an episode of ill discipline at a game reserve during pre-season. The 35-year-old, a 2-time World Cup winner, is awaiting the outcome of a disciplinary hearing and his conduct, which could see him contact with the Durban-based rugby union and in the worst-case scenario. According to Sunday Africa, Mbonambi has been embroiled in a disciplinary issue for some time with his employers following his conduct during a pre-season team-building camp at a private lodge. That is all from your sporting desk. For now, catch more of your sports at 7.
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4: Oh my gosh, that was a

Yebo, the sound of Mendoza. This one is called Angena Baba. And before that, Sir Javas came through with Makoya on Radio TFN 3.FM. Big up to Elizabeth for the news headlines. And of course, big up to Sfiso for the sports updates. We are still in the first hour of the show, 16 minutes before 7 o'clock. Welcome and good morning to you if you just joined us now. Thank you so much for waking up with us this morning on the Early Risers Show. So let's quickly check the business corner for the morning. South Africa is producing nearly 40% less fuel than it did 7 years ago. So South Africa currently produces about 39% of its fuel demand domestically, including SASOL, which is a significant decrease from 78% in 2019. Now, the country imports approximately 61% of its refined fuel products. Major facilities have shut down or been idled due to high operating cost, aging infrastructure, gas supply shortages, a 2020 fire, flood damage, as well as economic challenges. So Stellenbosch University military and security analyst and researcher Joan Stuart, said that the global integrated chemical and energy company Sasol supplies a quarter of South Africa's local demand for fuel. So it actually uses as an input, whereas all the other facilities use crude oil, which is imported. So at the moment, we've got two refineries. That is Natref and Astron, you know. So in South Africa, there are three production methods and raw inputs used to generate refined fuel products. You know, refineries like Natref and Astron process imported crude oil into refined fuel, while facilities like Sasol operate plants that convert coal into synthetic fuel products. Petro SA operates a facility designed to convert natural gas into synthetic fuel, but there is currently in standby and not being used to refine or produce fuel due to a shortage of gas feedstock. So we are producing nearly 40% less fuel than we did 7 years ago. And of course, moving into other news in our business corner, the new SARS commissioner sends a warning to taxpayers in South Africa. So the South African Revenue Service, that is SARS commissioner, John Stone Makubu, has warned taxpayers that the authority will aggressively pursue debt owed to it with a letter of financial demand issued for as little as 5,000 rand. So taxpayers with outstanding debts are facing a much tougher collection environment, with the tax authority warning that relief mechanisms cannot be used to avoid legitimate tax obligations. So speaking at the site Tax Indaba 2026, Makubu said the tax debt book has actually grown to more than 600 billion rand, of which about 208 billion rand had been identified as collectible. SARS is targeting 126 billion rand in collections from it, this recoverable debt this year. Makubu said SARS had various programs and statutory measures to help taxpayers settle their liabilities. However, he warned that these mechanisms should not create opportunities for taxpayers to play games with the system. In 2025, SARS introduced an expedited tax debt process with recognized controlling bodies, allowing taxpayers to, with non-disputed tax debts older than 12 months to seek a compromise. However, Makubu said almost 90% of applications were rejected because applicants could not demonstrate genuine financial hardship. In many cases, bank balances showed that taxpayers could afford to pay significantly more than they had offered to pay a SARS. Yes. So, unfortunately, they've discovered that a lot of taxpayers are really messing up with the system, right? Yeah, they're trying to cheat the system. You know, when you try to cheat the system, things don't end well there. Yeah, that is how it is. But, there are harsh measures coming through from South African Reserve Bank. Now let's conclude looking at the business indications. Let's look at

how the rand is performing this morning. And we see the rand is trading at 16.48 rand to the dollar, 21.84 rand to the pound, 18.48 rand to the euro, and 11.51 rand to the Australian dollar. It seems like the rand is doing good this morning, and that is all in your business corner for this morning. There, this segment is back again tomorrow on a Tuesday. 10 minutes time, we'll be heading over to the news at 7 with Elizabeth, DJ Lisoul, Senkatele. Good morning.

We are the sauce. We are the juice. 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

Fire!

0: Alright, we're doing right here all the way to 9 o'clock on the Early Riser Show. This is the sound of Jack Arumba teaming up with Cargo. It's called Late. Yes, and the song took us to exactly 7 o'clock on the dot. That means we've got to catch up with news at 7 with Elizabeth, and as Fiso will follow with your sports headlines. Good morning.
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2: Thank you. Early Riser's team in our story highlights Limpopo Department of Education is set to appeal High Court ruling that led 50 learners in group copying case. And South Africa's tourism growth and public-private partnerships received global recognition. Thank you, listeners, and a very great morning. The Department of Basic Education says it has filed an application for leave to appeal the ruling of the Polokwane High Court that exonerated 50 learners from group copying, saying it believes that crucial information was not considered during the ruling. The department says the former 50 matric learners from Baputeng Secondary School outside Polokwane in Limpopo were found guilty of group copying but have since been cleared by the court. As such, it is noted that the department has withheld with their matric results for nearly 2 years. Donald Matabata, who is the founder and director of Moshata Watuta organization, advocating for rights of learners in Limpopo, weighs in on this matter.
3: Privileged actors within the department have access to departmental resources to challenge the integrity of 50 features. These 50 pupils are not finding it easy to move forward under the weight of this case. This is proven by 2 year prolonging of the delay to their futures, because if they had an equal realistic chance, they would have had the opportunity to influence the conclusion of this case in 2025 or 2024 with the same speed that is currently being applied by the department now of escalating this case.
2: Moving on to tourism news, the Department of Tourism says that South Africa's progress is growing in its tourism economy through strategic collaboration between government and the private sector, as it has received international recognition from the World Travel and Tourism Council, WTTC. The department says the recognition comes through the Global Championship Award presented to the Minister of Tourism, Patricia de Lille, in acknowledgement of her leadership in advancing tourism growth by strengthening collaboration between government and private sector. Minister de Lille dedicated the recognition to the entire South African tourism sector, particularly the workers who keep this 24-hour industry operating. Spokesperson of the minister, Aldrin Esempia, has more.
4: Minister Patricia de Lille is honoured by this recognition, but she says that the award belongs to the entire South African sector, especially the workers who keep our industry running day and night. She's consistently made this point, that our record-breaking 10.5 million international arrivals in 2025 were not a coincidence. They are a result of deliberate collaboration between government and the private sector through our Tourism Growth Partnership Plan. And the recognition, once again, affirms what we've always been saying, that tourism policy is economic policy.
2: Moving on to crime news, a 27-year-old man is expected to appear in the Polokwane Magistrate Court today following his arrest at Retabile Gardens in Polokwane last week on Friday. The man was arrested during an intelligence-driven operation whereby a police spokesperson, Colonel Malisa Laludawa, says officers allegedly found the suspect in possession of a 9mm Norinco pistol with its serial number filed off, as well as 80 rounds of ammunition. He says this has led to the charges of possession of a prohibited firearm and ammunition. The suspect is also wanted in connection with criminal injury case opened at Lebowa Kgomo in 2025 after he allegedly posted vulgar and insulting remarks about a popular radio DJ on social media platforms. Limpopo SAPSA spokesperson, Colonel Malisa Laledwaba.
5: The suspect is expected to appear before Polokwane Magistrate Court on Monday, 12th of October 2026, in connection with the firearm and ammunition matter. He is further expected to appear before Lebowa Kgomo Magistrate Court on Tuesday, 13th of October 2026, in connection with criminal injury case. The Provincial Commissioner of Police in Limpopo, Lieutenant General John Skippers, commended the Provincial Tracking Team, Provincial Investigation Unit, for their dedication, teamwork, and successful execution of the intelligence-driven operation.
2: And lastly, the South African Police Service members in Limpopo yesterday had gathered at Mavete Village in the Vembe district alongside the family, friends, colleagues and community members to honor the life and service of the late constable, 35-year-old Elelwane Mdwanamba, who tragically lost her life in a motor vehicle accident on the R524 Livubo Road while on duty alongside two other SAPS members. A SAPS notes that her journey began on the 1st of April 2022 when she joined the organization as a student constable and was subsequently appointed as a constable on the 1st of December 2022. A family member's friends and colleagues remembered Constable Mdwanamba as a strong advocate against gender-based violence and femicide. Just a quick recap on our story highlights. Limpopo Department of Education is set to appeal High Court ruling that cleared 50 learners in a group copying case. Thank you, and this marks the end of our English morning bulletins. Be sure to catch your next one in Sepedi with Kifilo Ramutla for Radio Tef News. I'm Elizabeth Magagani.
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0: A huge shout out to Elizabeth for the news at 7. Coming up in your sports updates, Cardoso dedicates M10 8 win to Sundowns fans. Man City shrug off uncertain future to beat 10-man Liverpool. And Boxhook Mbonambi in hot waters with the Sharks. These and other sports making headlines at 7:30.
1: We are the source. 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

0: This one is called Lenyenga by Lioness. Radio TFNO 3.8 FM. Got into the second part of the show, 15 minutes away from 7. Yes, Buthulani came through as well with a song called P.S. Right here on the Early Risers Show. Good morning to you and thank you for sticking around. Re leboga Elizabeth Magagane utle tsebeng ya gao ka ditlabaka tsa iria bo shupa fi so utle tsebeng ya gao ka dinhlagolo tsa dipapadi gwetsa ditabaka botlalo tsa dipapadi ka siribagare go tswela mbo iring yona ye ya bo shupa. So let's check the news making headlines, but before that there is something disturbing that is happening. You know, Kafale meant there's a public notice. It's to the Mshongoville, Mshongo residents rather, urged to stay alert. That site, if uchwa Kafale meant. Yeah, so residents of Mshongo are urged to remain cautious following reports of people allegedly, entering residents' homes at night. So residents are therefore encouraged to stay vigilant, secure their doors and windows, and report any suspicious activity to the police. So community members are also encouraged to look out for one another and share verified information that may help protect the residents there. So apparently but Bakafale is Mshongo khona le batho ba le re go ba tsenela batho bosego ya le bari tlokomelang ka fago mense Mshongo. Right, so in other news making headlines, department to scrap use of driver's licenses as ID. So now, as South Africa marks the Transport Month, the department is moving to stop driver's licenses and traffic register numbers from being used as ID documents. So the move follows a 2023 investigation which found widespread misuse of traffic register number. So Minister Barbara Creasy said her department has already blocked 300,000 inactive numbers, with holders of the remaining ones being asked to verify their details with the Home Affairs. I mean, we have already embarked on the first phase of this process that has led to us being in a position to block 300,000 of normant TRNs on the system. So it's almost half of those that were found to be fraudulent. We are in phase two now, which is the balance of this TRN. And what we have done is we have called on those who believe that their numbers are bona fide and their identification is bona fide to seek the necessary verification from Home Affairs. It's not a huge number though, but the last time we looked, there were about 8,000. 8,000, which is about 1% of the numbers that were found to be fraudulent. So the department has given Home Affairs this information. We have also advised the relevant parties to conduct Home Affairs and ensure that they are appropriately verified. So in coming times, you won't be able to use your driver's licenses as ID, because now you can do that. Instead of producing an ID, you can still produce the driver's license, and you get access. But going further, it might not be the case. In other news, indeed, in our news making headlines, our former president and Umkhonto weSizwe party leader Jacob Zuma remains in hospital at Netcare St. Anne's Hospital in Pietermaritzburg. So the president says the 84-year-old was admitted last week for a routine checkup, which he undergoes twice a year, and is under the care of the Surgeon General. So his hospitalization has raised questions about his participation in the party's local government elections campaign, with uncertainty over whether he will attend upcoming events. So this included the party's manifesto launch, rather scheduled for Mbombela on Sunday. So Zuma is also expected to testify before the TRC cases inquiry later this month. The president has wished him a speedy recovery, and as uncertainty remains over his upcoming engagements there. So yeah, that is what is happening with the former president and the Umkhonto we Sizwe party leader there, Mr. Jacob Zuma. He remains in hospital ahead of the MK Party manifesto launch. That is just how it is. Good morning, indeed. And that is where we leave it in our news making headlines for this morning, indeed. 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

0: some piano songs. There is Mr. Trevor. The song is called Babalas, teaming up with Stubborn Milan on Radio TF 103.8 FM, the station that listens to the people. Oh, and I can feel you're a mood. I'm going to find in Tlaholo Jadit Abagochelamo Iringye Yabashupa. And Sfiso will follow with your sports update. 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
3: And in your sports update, this hour we start off with football news. Mamelodi Sundowns head coach Miguel Cardoso was delighted to give Masandawana fans a domestic knockout trophy after his side won against Orlando Pirates, winning 3-0 at the Moses Mabhida Stadium. An early Tebogo Mokoena strike and stoppage time Ikwaram Reyna's penalty were ultimately enough for Sundowns to end Pirates' incredible run in the M10-8, which had seen the Buccaneers win 4 consecutive titles. For Sundowns, despite winning 8 premiership titles in the last 9 seasons, and despite winning the last season's CAF Champions League, this was just their 5th ever M10-8 title and their 2nd in the last 19 years. And meanwhile, Manchester City shrugged off the threat of swinging sanction to beat 10-man Liverpool 3-0 in their first game since being found guilty on more than 100 charges of breaking Premier League financial rules. Second-half goals from Erling Haaland, Jeremy Duke and Ryan Cherecki extended City's flawless start to under Enzo Maresca after Cherecki Beveridge had been sent off for 2 yellow cards. Victory re-establishes City's 3-point lead at the top of the table, but the future of any title challenge rests on the outcome of the club's appeal against a widespread financial impropriety. Here's more.
4: We need to learn how to deal with the outside noise because of the situation, and the noise will be always there. So we need to learn how to deal with that, but at the same time, need to try to make our noise, that is win games like we have done today, because at the end of the game I think
3: And as we conclude with your rugby, Springbok hooker Bongi Mbonambi is reportedly in trouble with the Sharks following an episode of ill discipline at a game reserved during pre-season. The 35-year-old two-time World Cup winner is waiting the outcome of a disciplinary hearing into the conduct, which could see his contract with the Devon-based rugby union end in the worst-case scenario. According to reports, Mbonambi has been embroiled in a disciplinary issue for some time with his employers following his conduct during a pre-season team-building camp at a private lodge. That is all from your sporting desk. For now, catch more of your sports at 8.
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The station that listens to the people. We are the sauce. We are the juice. 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
1: You know, and South Africans, you know, are very good with the made up words. 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

0: 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It's called I See You Again. Let's do this.
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2: Morning, Mr. Mike. 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
6: Panel of judges that is set by Vice President Lidwaba of Gauteng. I need to indicate on the health status of Baba Zuma. He's under the care of the Surgeon General, and you know the ethical requirements. It's only his medical doctors that can pronounce on his health status and health conditions with his consent. So there's nobody who must be continuously asking us whether we must comment about his health status. He's being treated by the doctors. The President has also assigned the Surgeon General to be to lead that process, and therefore we must leave those questions to the medical team, the family, and President Zuma.
3: Ke ruma ditaba tse ka o tsopela taba golo mme yona ere monna wa mengwaga e 27 le tlotlo tswela pele a gorotsa ke magistrate wa Polokwane morago go lwa ke mapodisa ka labotlhano. 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
7: For the news at 8, coming up in your sports updates, Kaizer Chiefs provider Peterson Mabue Phil Ndlovu injury updates. Caruso indicates dedicates M10-8 win to Sundowns fans. And Ackerman thrilled with impact of boxer stars. Bulls win, Van Rooyen says Lions are below par. 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

Ya, yeah, I don't know. Ke le fa modimo ke DJ Stanza. Yeah, man. Teaming up with Young Dash and K-Lash. Khora radio TF 103.5 the station. That listens to the people. Before that, Black Coffee. Night Freaker came through. Teaming up as well with Imad. The song called Clubhouse. Yes. Also, Shoba. It's on this one as well. No, the song is called Not the Same. Radio TFIA 103.5, the station that listens to the people. Welcome to the show. I mean, we have seen matriculants across the country signing the official examination pledge, you know, ahead of their upcoming National Senior Certificate final examinations. So the ceremony marked the formal start of the matrika final season, with learners committing to uphold honesty and discipline throughout the exam period. So, by signing the pledge, learners agree to abide by all rules and regulations as set by the Department of Basic Education. This includes not bringing unauthorized materials or cell phones into the exam room, not participating in any form of cheating or paper leaks, and following all instructions from invigilators. So the department has warned that any contravention could lead to disqualification and serious consequences. So for the class of 2026, the pledge is more than just a signature. It is really a promise that their results will reflect their own hard work over 12 years of schooling. You know, schools have wished all matriculants well as they make their final preparations for the examinations starting later this month. Of course. Yeah, that's how it is. They've signed a pledge, you know. They have pledged that, you know, we're going to abide by the rules and regulations. So, yeah, that's how it is. I mean, it means we're not going to hear the stories of paper leaking, you know, and cheating in the exam room, bringing your cell phone into the exam room for cheating and all that. So things are going to run smoothly, I believe. 17 minutes after 8, we're in the final stretch of the show.

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0: We make sure that you kickstart your morning with a vibrant mix of news, engagements, and great vibes. 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

0: Yeah, this one is called Otonga by Lukanyo. Before that, Great Adams came through with Talk to Me, 30 minutes away from 8. Let's catch up with the headlines. He's here to take care of that. That is Kifilwe Ramutla. And as Fiso shall follow thereafter with your sports updates. The last bulletins on the Early Risers Show.
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3: And in your sports updates, this hour we start off with football news. Kaizer Chiefs have received a timely fitness boost as Captain Brandon Peterson steps up his recovery. Returning to individual training ahead of the crucial Bedu Premiership clash against Stellenbosch, with Amakhosi set to host Stellies at the FNB Stadium. In this Tuesday's encounter, the club has released an injury update on their skip and three other key squad members as they look to maintain momentum in the league. The Soweto Giants return to competitive football after a three-week FIFA break. Placed fourth in the standings, they are unbeaten in the league after seven games, recording three wins and four draws. And meanwhile, Mamelodi Sundowns head coach Miguel Cardoso was delighted to finally give Masandawana fans a domestic knockout trophy after his side beat Orlando Pirates at 2-0 on Saturday in the MTN 8 finals at the Moses Mabhida Stadium. An early Tebogo Mokoena strike and a stoppage time Ikwaram Reina's penalty were untimely enough for Sundowns to end Pirates' incredible run in the M10 8, which has seen the Buccaneers win four consecutive titles. For Sundowns, despite winning eight premiership titles in the last nine seasons, and despite winning last season's CAF Champions League, this was just a fifth ever M10 8 title and their second in the last 19 years. Here's more from Miguel Cardoso.
4: Thank you very much. Thank you very much for all the organization of this match. I think it was clear, beautiful and well done organization. So congratulations to all the staff that was involved, for the PSL and for the sponsors. And I think that we were pretty welcomed. The things went very well. And I think it was a beautiful show, a beautiful football game with a lot of competitiveness. Of course, it was expected and it was clear that would happen. It's a little bit what comes from the rivalry also between the teams and from what was in stake. When you play Orlando Pirates, you need to very well to understand how to play and approach the games. It's a team that feeds itself from the mistakes of the others, and we could not give that platform to play a game, but still there were moments that I felt we could have done better. But we always understood that only together, giving the best of each other, trying to come out from the mistakes together and doing.
3: And as we conclude with your rugby, the Bulls Springboks contingent announced their return to the franchise rugby with a bang by helping spearhead their side 57-15 demolition job over the Lions in the United Rugby Championship across Joe's Gate Derby over the weekend. It was a clinical performance from the Bulls, who travelled back to Pretoria following a two-match tour of Europe to start the United Rugby Championship campaign. They arrived home in Pretoria only last Monday and only had a few training sessions together as a full group ahead of their derby against the Lions. That is all from your sporting desk this morning. Catch more of your sports on the Route 3-6. For Radio TAF Sports, I am Sfiso aka Slim. The franchise player, the coolest on the airwaves, signing out.
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Arisa, the music of Kelvin Momo. This one is called Amalobola. Three-step revisit. And before that, Tugzin and Tato Hatsi came through with Melebeguzwe. Radio Tefia 103.FM, the station that listens to the people. Welcome to the show. Thank you for sticking around and making the time. We're still here, the destination. Of course, it's 9 o'clock. Have no fear. You are part of the show. So there's a breakthrough in Elizabeth Tsontso Mosilahomu case. So police have arrested four suspects in connection with the possession of property believed to belong to the late jogger Elizabeth Tsontso Mosilahomu. So she was 38 and found murdered in Kempton Park on the 12th of September after leaving her home in Rudersfield for an afternoon jog. So her killing sparked national outrage and renewed concerns about women's safety in the country. The suspects were allegedly found in possession of property believed to have been stolen from Mosilahomu. So the country has learned that the arrests were made over the weekend by the commission's recommendations task team. So you must be aware that this is a developing story indeed. We shall get some report and further information, you know, in as far as the story is concerned. So EFF member of parliament to appear in court over alleged assault, right? Yeah. So the economic freedom fighters member of parliament, that is Naledi Chirwa, is expected to appear in the Hatfield Magistrate Court today. Chirwa is accused of assaulting a police officer at the Brooklyn Police Station in Pretoria last Thursday. So the alleged altercation reportedly followed a dispute over an affidavit she had already signed. So officers allegedly declined to commission the document, explaining that it needed to be signed in the presence of a commissioner of oaths. Now, the EFF maintains that Chirwa was unlawfully detained and claims that she was denied services and mistreated at the police station there. That is basically what is happening, really. Yeah, that is basically what is happening. And yeah, something that is, you know, making headlines as we speak right now. Naledi Chirwa to appear in court over alleged assault. 10 minutes to go. Soon we talk to the Ari Tsusheng team, but Robert Chaurinari, Kalitelangholina Nevala, Ari Tsusheng. Good morning.

0: Yebo, the sound by Mina Nawe. This one is called A Sunshine. 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Good morning, lovely Monday, brand new week, brand new opportunities. It's another day, another rent. We keep grinding indeed. The aim is to make sure that our life is sorted and we're able to put something on the table. And I'd love to believe that the day so far is going well on your side and you're looking forward to a great week ahead. Yes, let's face all the elephants, you know. Yeah, let's face these beasts. Yes, yeah, that's how it is. But anyway, we are joined by the Aritsu Sheng team. Shamin. Good morning.
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0: Le ga botse ka fa go le.
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0: Thank you. Sebetse jwalo the Early Risers Show, nnete ke gore re kopana gape go sa 6 to 9 with Mr. Mike behind the mic. Have a lovely day. I'm out of here. 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
3: It has always been clear that the Bill of Rights works in the favor of the privileged. The privileged actors within the department have access to departmental resources to challenge the integrity of 50 features. These 50 pupils obviously are not finding it easy to move forward under the weight of this case. Even though their rights theoretically grant them a chance, realistically their hopes rely only on the legal representation and surely supernatural forces.
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5: Go tloga mankweng go fitlha ka dikgale re go tlisetsa mabosi a dipoledišano le boithabišo ye ke Radio TEF 103.8 FM setiši sa botheletša batho. 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
6: We are information.
8: Those using their mobile phones for work have been urged to take extreme caution as important company information could easily be stolen from a device.
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0: We are information.
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0: We are education.
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2: Represent the culmination of years of hard work, dedication, perseverance, and sacrifice by learners, teachers, parents, and guardians. They are not only a test of knowledge and understanding, but also an opportunity for learners to demonstrate the skills and competences they have acquired throughout their schooling. 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
3: 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The privileged actors within the department have access to departmental resources to challenge the integrity of 50 features. These 50 pupils obviously are not finding it easy to move forward under the weight of this case. Even though their rights theoretically grant them a chance, realistically their hopes rely only on the legal representation and surely supernatural forces. This is
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4: 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So it's almost half of those that were found to be fraudulent. We're in phase two, which is the balance of these TRNs. And what we have done is we have called on those who believe that their numbers are bona fide and their identification is bona fide to seek the necessary verification from Home Affairs.
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3: Ke tla ka re se gotho gotse ka sebele Mr. Morobe himself o theletse Radio Tef e fresh station 103.8 FM ke gotho gotse e fresh e re fatta ba jidi botse jidi fresh we ke ala rata di tshaba sa re ja re theletse Radio Tef e tswa ga botse

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2: 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So back about what we learn about the ring, we fall under the same umbrella. Like Moka, it's just that Moki is a lot of the issues are different. It's a lot of the identity, the sexual orientation. 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So LGBTI community, able like sexual orientation and gender identity. 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
2: 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They are not only a test of knowledge and understanding, but also an opportunity for learners to demonstrate the skills and competences they've acquired throughout their schooling. SATU acknowledges and appreciates the commitment and tireless efforts of teachers who have worked diligently to prepare learners for these examinations.
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3: It has always been clear that the Bill of Rights works in the favor of the privileged. The privileged actors within the department have access to departmental resources to challenge the integrity of 50 features. These 50 pupils obviously are not finding it easy to move forward under the weight of this case. Even though their rights theoretically grant them a chance, realistically their hopes rely only on the legal representation and surely supernatural forces. This
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0: 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Season after season. 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We continue to give you red hot content. The station that listens to the people.

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1: ro bona. Thank you so much for this opportunity ke just baka se ke dumetse ba tele on what to expect today on the show. For a special fun holiday, we have World Arthritis Day, we have fun facts, we have a book review with Karabo for the book titled The Boy Who Stayed. As we wrap up the second hour, we are also having a chat with three contestants who won at the 2026 Annual Writing Competition under the drama category. And of course, we have Monday Motivation with Matthews. And we are wrapping up the show with the University of Limpopo Community Desk. That's all that they can expect today. Great music, great vibes, together right here on the station that listens to the people.
0: Kabu yelo, Rajora Sepil.
1: Hey, Rajora Sepil.
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8: 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Indeed, it underscores the importance of cooperation across all spheres of government in driving development, improving service delivery, and advancing social justice. This theme speaks to a profound and central matter of the need for strengthened coordination that the challenges of poverty, unemployment, inequality, and uneven access to services cannot be addressed by any institution acting alone. 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
10: We have already embarked on the first phase of this process that has led to us being in a position to block 300,000 of dormant TRNs on the system. So it's almost half of those that were found to be fraudulent. We're in phase two, which is the balance of these TRNs. And what we have done is we have called on those who believe that their numbers are bona fide and their identification is bona fide to seek the necessary verification from Home Affairs.
7: Ke ruma ditaba tše ka go tsopola tabagolo go mme yona ire motlatsa tona ka go goro ya poshotirishano le merero ya magoshi Dr. Namani Dixon Masemola le gatong la motlatsa mo President Paul Mashatile o gare wa bapolelo ya boseswai ya summit ya toka ya leago University ya Stellenbosch province ya Kapa Bodikela le kono ke mafelelo a ditaba ke Sophie Motsai. 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
6: 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consumer@icasa.org.za or send a fax to 012-568-3444 or you can send your complaint via post to Private Bank X10 Highfield Park 0169 or visit their head offices at 350 Witch Hazel Avenue, Echo Park 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

You know what time is it? It's a very good afternoon. It's time for the Midday Experience show right here on Radio 12, the station that listens to the people. 12 minutes after 12, this is how we kickstart the show. A beautiful sound from Alicia Keys, No One. And I'm so glad that you're here, because for the next 3 hours, it's going to be fun. It's going to be fun. 3-4 hours of entertainment, of information and education. I hope you're doing well this Monday afternoon from wherever you are. I know Monday is giving you a lot of pressure already. Plus, you know what? It's a lot. We are in October. We are rushing towards the end of the year. You know, reports are needed. This is needed. End of year examinations, end of year fatigue, anything that you can think of. But the great part about it all is that I'm not here to give you any more pressure. I'm just here to help you relax and just unwind from wherever you may be listening from. Whether you're running errands, whether you're driving, whether you're just at home, whether you're at work, on campus, or just trying to figure out what to do with your Monday, this is where you belong. This is the station that listens to the people. Your frequency is 103.8 FM. Well, with that being said, my name is Neo Wagarama Shapa. I am your host, and I will be keeping you company till 3 o'clock. It's going to be fun, you know, and I just want you to consider this as your little midday break from the demands of life, because life can be demanding. It can be demanding. And before we get into what's happening on today's show, allow me to appreciate the voices that have been keeping you entertained from 9 o'clock this morning. A big thank you to Karabo and Charmaine for holding it down so well and gently from 9 to 12. And of course, Sophie Wagamutsai as well came through with the news updates at 12 o'clock. She will be with us till at least 2 o'clock. So yeah, she will be with us here. And of course, my senior producer, I'd like to say I appreciate the work that you do behind the scenes to ensure that my listeners and I, we get to spend more time together right here. And of course, as well, on what you can expect today on this beautiful show, this beautiful Monday, sunny Monday, it's a lot of music. But besides music, we are having a great discussion around our special fun holiday, because we are observing something that is quite important. Today is World Arthritis Day, and we are going to be getting some interesting information, interesting facts about the day as well. We also have got your fun facts, you know, as we wrap up the first hour. Some of them are very much interesting, so I want you to be here to indulge with me on what actually are things that you never thought of. And of course, in the second hour, we are having a book review with Karabo, exploring the book The Boy Who Stayed. As we wrap up the second hour as well, we are having a chat with young creative talents. There are three of them who won the 2026 annual writing competition in the drama category. We are going to be hearing their stories, their experiences, and what it takes to bring a story to life through writing. And because it's a Monday, what's a Monday without motivation? We are going to be having a chat with Mathias Wagarakhana in the latest hour, because sometimes all you need is the right words to help you finish the week strong, even when it's only Monday. And of course, as we wrap up the show, I am going to be connecting you with the University of Limpopo Community Desk, just to let you know what's happening around your campus, some of the things that you need to be aware of, some of the events that you might be keen on attending. I want you and I to make this Monday count. You know, let's just share good energy. Let's get this week started on a great note. And of course, you can get in touch with us or just engage with us on our Facebook page. We are Radio Turf 103.8 FM. On Instagram, on X and TikTok, we are Radio Turf. And the great part is you can also call me just to let me know how your Monday is going on 015-268-2135. That is 015-268-2135. My lines are open 16 minutes after 12 o'clock. That's your time. And this is how it's going to be sounding like for the next 3 hours. Sit back, relax, and enjoy this one called Back to Sleep by Chris Brown. I know you love it, as it's heading us to the ad break. Good afternoon and welcome to the show. Happy Monday.

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0: I think this is one of the greatest sounds Amanda Black has ever made. Power Amanda Black, bringing us to 29 minutes after 12 o'clock. A very good afternoon and welcome back to the Meet the Experience show. You're still with me. My name is Noah, and I think this beautiful sound is just here to remind you and I this beautiful Monday that we are absolutely here for a reason, right? I think sometimes life gets busy that we forget to appreciate ourselves. I mean, we look at other people's progress and we forget how far we've come ourselves. But listen, your journey is your own and you don't have to have everything figured out. You don't have to be where everyone else is. You are here for a reason and there's something unique about you. You just have to find it in yourself. Anyway, let's go and hear what's happening. Sophie's on standby with your news headlines updates. Good afternoon and I'll see you guys just after this. See you guys. Happy Monday.
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0: It's a beautiful sound from Ricky Rick featuring Zano Sondela. Beautiful one, bringing us to 36 minutes after 12. You and I are still on the first hour of the Midday Experience show. And thank you so much for choosing Radio Turf, the station that listens to the people. In case you're wondering, my name is Noah and I am your host. And right at the moment, we are looking into our special fun holiday. But before that, let's give thanks to Sophie, who came through with the headlines updates at 12:30. She will be back at the top of the hour, 1 o'clock. And in the meantime, you and I, we are observing World Arthritis Day, which is quite important, right? And I think it's something that you've heard about before, even though you've never really understood the concept behind why people have arthritis. Your grandmother might have it, your dad or your grandfather, I don't know. But it's something that we are so familiar about. But today we are observing and ensuring that from wherever you may be listening from, at least you take an action in terms of learning more about it, in terms of spreading the word about it, and in terms of just, you know, doing whatever it takes so that one day you don't find yourself in the situation where you are struggling with arthritis. I don't know how that is, but yeah, I'm sure there is. Anyway, throughout the world, I don't know if you knew that there are millions of people who are affected by arthritis. I mean, their lives being changed by, you know, the sometimes constant pain of inflamed joints. I can't even imagine how that feels. And I think it must be a very, very horrible feeling to get, you know. And this day, which is World Arthritis Day, is a day to remember and to raise awareness of this condition and how it affects the peoples of those that suffer from it. It is also a day that was brought about by the Arthritis Foundation just to do that, and also to encourage policymakers to help lower the burden of those suffering from arthritis all over the world. So it's a very perfect time for you to go out there and observe and just celebrate and spread the word about arthritis. But just to keep you into the loop in terms of, you know, arthritis itself and just learning about it, I just want to say that for conditions such as rheumatoid arthritis and osteoarthritis, I mean, there is no cure, unfortunately, though there are often treatments that can be done. Largely, these are the basic health controls, including your daily, you know, daily lifestyle choices, you know, and this includes a lot more like you exercising, increasing exercising, and just working to reduce your weight. Other than that, the usual treatments are pharmaceutical, you know, in nature, and they do focus on reducing the pain of the condition rather than seeking to remove it. That's like we are living in a world where we have a choice every day. So you know what is it that you're not doing right. And in order for you to prevent yourself in a situation where one day you get arthritis, I know sometimes it's hereditary and everything, but let's just ensure that we're healthy. Let's keep a healthy weight, you know. And I think also with what we call physical therapy, it's also have been seen to be effective in helping. And by the nature of condition, it often impedes the implementation of such therapy. I mean, motion hurts, but motion is shown to be among the best treatments by keeping the joints mobile as well. I think this also helps to reduce the constant inflammation and has shown you know, in the body. And it has also been marked to show improvements in the long-term relief of the pain associated with this. And many people associate this condition with elderly and the health concerns that affect them. And the statistical evidence support that those who are over at least 65 are in fact the primary sufferers. As I mentioned earlier, that you might know your dad about who's suffering from this, your grandmother or your mom, you know, but almost 30% of all who are suffering from arthritis are not under the age of 65. You know, most of them are over 65. So let's go out there and share the word, you know. Let's go out there and just educate ourselves about the condition and find the ways you can also help prevent or hold off this condition in your own life. And I think this is just by taking steps to improve your health today. You know, if you're healthier today, well, chances of you being associated with other, you know, lifestyle related diseases are less, right? So let's keep healthy. Let's just, you know, pop into any Arthritis Foundations you know about. just to help and support those who are also living with this condition. And I think it's also a great day or great time today to also just, you know, be there for your grandmother who's suffering from this condition. If it has to be that you buy them a blanket, I don't know, please do that. If it has to be that you help them take a walk later today, that would be a great thing to do. But overall, that was your special fun holiday. Just be sure to send through your thoughts and just keep in touch with us on our Facebook page. 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More music will be following. Your time is 19 minutes before we hit 1 o'clock. Beyonce 1 plus 1, just for you, right here on the Media Experience Show. 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Happy Monday.
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0: This one is a song by AKA featuring Shoma Jozy and Flame called Casino. And we also had Ariana Grande with Into You 6 minutes before 1 o'clock. I'm still here, still on the first half of the show, but we're wrapping it all up. This is the Midday Experience show. My name is Noah and I am your host. Thank you so much for choosing and making Radio Tuff your number one community radio station. This is the station that listens to the people. My biggest aim, or rather my biggest goal, is to hear what you have to say to me. And with that being said, just be sure not to be a stranger on our socials. Just go and get in touch with us on our Facebook page, Radio Turf 103.8 FM. We are also available on Instagram, on TikTok and X as well. Go catch us at Radio Turf. With that being said, as we wrap up the first hour, before Sophie can come through with the updates at 1 o'clock, let's look into our fascinating fun facts for the day. Some of them are actually going to blow your mind off, because what do you mean? In just a milliliter of ocean, you will find around 10 million viruses. I think this one is scary. But the question is, do they make us sick? And the answer to that is no. Not all of them are harmful to humans. That's why we'd go to an ocean and then come back stronger or come back greater. Or some of us believe that when we go there, we leave our things there and come back cleaner, right? That's why we are not harmed in any way. Actually, yes, there are a lot of tiny, tiny viruses that infect microorganisms like bacteria, and they do also help regulate the ocean ecosystem. They are not harmful. The other one is about, you know, your average pillow at home. I don't know if you guys were aware or thought of the fact that your average pillow is a home to over 1 million dust mites. I think this one is kind of making me feel uneasy, because what do you mean? The pillow that I sleep on every day, you know, it has a lot of, you know, things there. I mean, we are talking about a lot of things, you know. I think when you talk about dust mites, there's a lot of things that you can think of, and they are not only in our pillows, in our mattresses too. I mean, we are talking about dead skin cells, I mean, that are shed on our bodies by humans, and of course, you know, hair, millions of hair, you know, all those particles that we don't even think of. And also they do thrive in warm and humid environments. So their numbers can vary. So the claim that every pillow contains over 1 million mites is not guaranteed. But chances are there are actually a lot of million dust mites there. It can be a million, but millions, or rather let me say dust mites are there as well. Another one is about psychology, which I don't think it's 100% accurate, because now, what do you mean? I don't think it's actually the case in everyone, but we know that, you know, men perceive nice women to be more attractive, but it's actually quite the opposite with women. I mean, women perceive nice men to be less attractive. I think it differs to a person, but chances are that kindness can make someone more attractive. You know, when someone is caring, kind, respectful, we may see them more positively. However, I don't think there is a strong evidence that men and women generally experience opposite effects when it comes to kindness and someone being nice to them, right? It's just a fun fact that I thought you should just think about as well back at home. Another one for the day, the last one for the day. Did you guys notice that if you eat breakfast, I mean, you get hungry again later, because breakfast, because breakfast break the fasting cycle. That means if you eat breakfast, you'll definitely eat again. So if you sleep with a full stomach, you'll wake up hungry. You know, I don't think, I don't know, but I've realized that when you don't eat breakfast, you're most likely to go on with your day and you're fine till at least in the late afternoon, and that's when you feel like, okay, I haven't eaten anything. But the minute you swallow something, and you know, in the morning, be it cereal, be it a sandwich, well, around this time you feel like, no man, I need to get something again. And I hope you're having a great lunch from wherever you are. I'm still here keeping you company, ensuring that, you know what, you are not as pressured as the Monday is pressuring you from wherever you may be listening from. Those were your fun facts for the day, and I hope you're having a wonderful time being a part of the Midday Experience show. I love the fact that you're here. 2 minutes before 1 o'clock, Sophie's on standby to come and give us updates at 1 o'clock. Let's go and hear what's happening around us, and I'll see you guys in the second hour. Remember, we have a book review coming up, so I don't want you to miss it. Stick around, and a very good afternoon. Happy Monday to you and yours.
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5: The district development model, intergovernmental relations as catalysts for achieving sustainable development goals and social justice. Indeed, it underscores the importance of cooperation across all spheres of government in driving development, improving service delivery, and advancing social justice. This thing speaks to a profound and central matter of the need for strengthened coordination, that the challenges of poverty, unemployment, inequality, and uneven access to services cannot be addressed by any institution acting alone. They require
0: ke ruma ditaba tse ka go tsopola taba kgolo go me yona ire goro ya thuto ka mono province ya Limpopo e lakaletsa barutwana ba mphato wa marematlo o matlhase le matlhogonolo ge ba tlo thoma go ngwala ditlhatlhobo tsa mafelelo a ngwaga go sasa ke mafelelo a ditaba ke Sophie Motsai a re kopane gape go tsa ire ya bobedi ke leboga
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It is Khaled Bera bringing us to 9 minutes after 1 o'clock. Welcome to the second hour of the show. This is the Midday Experience right here on Radio 2 of the station that listens to the people. Let's give a shout out to Sofim Tsai, who came through with the updates at exactly 1 o'clock. And right at the moment, we are about to let the music do the talking. I know it's a Monday. You're probably frustrated from wherever you may be listening from, and you're just thinking about how slow this week is going to be like and how short the weekend was like, right? But in the midst of it all, I'm just here to ensure that you're having a great time and your Monday is not as stressful as it could be, you know. So be sure to be ready for all the sounds that are coming, making it to your lunchtime uninterrupted mix. Of course, we'll be kickstarting with TKZ Sikelela and a beautiful sound from Fifi Kupo. We'll be following that tour. KG Something featuring Verz Jr. will also be here. And of course, Ella Mai boot up to wrap up the whole mix. Enjoy all those beautiful sounds that were chosen with love just for you this beautiful Monday afternoon. And of course, we still have so much more that's coming on this show. I mean, yeah, at the bottom of this hour, we're sitting with three beautiful, talented contestants. 10 minutes after one. Enjoy the mix. Good afternoon. Happy Monday.

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say Saturday. I'm your queen, you know I won't stop. We just work all day, I wanna be paid. Work till the top. Make sure that the bills are paid, so no little deal that can. Since ways I run a rent.

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The sound that will make you feel good all day long. 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

0: It's a beautiful one from LMI Budap, and I know how much you love this one. That was our lunchtime mix, bringing us to 27 minutes after 1 o'clock. A very good afternoon, and welcome back to the Midday Experience. I'm still with you. My name is Snow, and there's still so much more that's coming in the bottom of this hour. And just to remind you that, you know, the 2026 annual competition took place sometime this year, right here in the University of Limpopo. So we will be catching up with those who took, you know, some prizes home under the category of drama writing. I'm so excited for this one because I know how amazing it is, you know, to write and tell a story through, you know, plays and drama. So stick around and let's find out more what actually took them to actually bring that title home. Do not go anywhere. This is Radio 2 of the station that listens to the people. I hope you're having a wonderful time under the sunny Monday afternoon from wherever you are. Stick around and let's go and find out what Sophie has in store in terms of the news
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0: in just a few. Good afternoon and welcome back to the Midday Experience show.
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0: Insomniac, Lutro da Music is the song in the background, bringing us to 39 minutes after 1. We also had Imali by Amifaku, featuring Black Diamond, a beautiful double play, right here on the Media Experience Show. Good afternoon, happy Monday, and welcome to Radio 2 of the station that listens to the people. I just wanted to say, you know, we know that, you know, matriculants are about to start the examinations tomorrow, and I can't imagine how they feel. I mean, this is the last straw, the last race, and I just wanted, you know, to remind both the parents and all who will be sitting down for the exam that, you know, their worth shouldn't be measured by the mark on the report card or on the statement, right? I mean, yes, these exams are very much important. Hence, I said I can't imagine what they're feeling like, because no one wants to lose. Everyone wants to get it right. Everyone wants to, you know, do their best, and that's okay. But as much as that's important, I think their mental well-being is also important, you know, Their confidence and their belief in themselves, that is so important. So parents, let's just try and give them a peaceful environment, a little bit of patience, extra patience, and of course words that will remind them that you believe in them. And to every matriculant listening right now, I mean, your parents may be nervous because they care, but remember, you've come this far and you have the strength to give it your best. Let's be their safe space, parents. Let's not be another source of stress, and whatever happens in that examination room, let your children know that they are loved beyond their results. It is 41 minutes after 1 o'clock. Let's go and pay the bills. And just shortly after that, like I had mentioned, we look into the 2026 annual writing competition that took place with the Writing and Learning Center right here in the University of Limpopo. Let's go and pay the bills and see what you can get. See you guys in a bit. Good afternoon.
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All right, guys, we are back. It is 13 minutes before 2 o'clock. I gave you Body Language by Ruth. It is a beautiful sound, and I hope you had enjoyed it. This is the Midday Experience Show, right here on Radio Top, the station that listens to the people. You're still with me. My name is Noah, and we are wrapping up the second hour of the show. And like I had mentioned, we are now getting into the last category of the 2026 Annual Writing Competition.

0: Center, B Block, right here in the University of Limpopo. So today we are focusing on the drama writing, right? And the theme was After the Promise, Exploring the Afterlife of 1994. We had a few of the sub-theme. I'm here to explore with both Tabi Singh and Tapsile on the sub-theme that they have chosen. I'm so excited to announce that they are in the studio and they're here to tell us all about their experiences. Hi guys, how are you guys doing? You look pretty, by the way. Hi.
1: Thank you.
0: You guys are great?
2: Yes.
1: I am very much.
0: Thank you so much for being here and making time for us. Maybe let's introduce, and maybe let me give you guys a chance to introduce yourselves. Who are you, where you guys are from, and what are you guys studying in the university?
1: Oh, my name is Tapsile Princess Maduma, and I am born and bred in Johannesburg. I grew up in Soweto in Zebisong.
0: Okay.
1: And I'm studying law. I'm a
0: first year student in law.
1: Yes.
0: And which position did you take home?
1: The first.
0: Okay. Congratulations. And
1: you,
0: Ntabi Singh, let's hear a little bit about yourself.
3: Okay. My name is Ntabi Singh Lubisi. I'm from Mpumalanga, but I'm currently residing here in Limpopo. So I'm doing my master's degree in public administration. And then I love writing. Mm-hmm. I love movies. Mm-hmm. I love all of that. And then I took position 3.
0: Position 3?
3: Yes.
0: Oh, meaning we don't have position 2 because of other circumstances. Congratulations as well, Ntabi Singh.
3: Thank you.
0: Tell me about the love you have for writing. Where does it come from? Where did it all start?
3: Okay, it started in high school. Mm-hmm. I used to write poems. So I've been struggling to find a path. I didn't know what is it that I'm interested in. Mm-hmm. Like, so I wrote novels, dramas and everything. So I decided to stick to drama because it is easier to write the dialogues and all that.
0: I agree.
3: So I chose drama.
0: I agree.
3: Yes.
0: Thank you so much, Ntabi Singh. And you, Ntabi Singh, let's hear a little bit about your journey as a writer. Where did it all begin and why are you writing particularly for the drama category now?
1: It started when I was in grade 9.
0: Okay.
1: When my friends introduced me to reading novels. It was so fun.
0: Mm.
1: And I thought, maybe I could write one, but I didn't know what to write. And I had so many experiences in life. And I thought, if people could read what I am living through, if I could put people into the picture that I am living,
0: mm-hmm.
1: and if they could experience me through reading, that would be fun. I started with poetry, but then I decided, I don't know how to rhyme.
0: Yeah.
1: Oh my gosh, rhyming is so painful.
0: Yeah.
1: So I decided, let me start with novels, and I wrote a couple of novels, and
0: all right.
1: Now I'm here.
0: You know you're here. I want you to paint us a story of your drama, just to summarize what it was all about. Maybe just to also highlight what the sub-theme that you have chosen was for this particular category that you chose to get going to.
1: All right. I chose the sub-theme Inherited Trauma.
0: Okay.
1: My story is all way back in Zebisong, looking at Sipho, a character who is a victim of the apartheid system, and his trauma is carried on to the family. He is failing to move on from everything that had happened in the past, and he's failing to love his stepdaughter, and is failing to be a husband to his wife because of everything that they have experienced. His daughter is half race, is mixed race, by the way.
0: Yes.
1: So it is so hard for him to accept that his daughter is not black like him, and his wife was raped in front of him.
0: Oh.
1: It is all traumatic for him, and he doesn't understand why people are moving on so quickly. And we have also Sipho's nephew, Temba.
0: Okay.
1: And Temba, he believes in change.
0: Yeah.
1: Temba wants things to be better. Temba believes that things have become better already.
0: Mm.
1: Let's move on.
0: Yeah.
1: Until he realizes how much pain his family has actually went through, and he realizes, oh, I took a premature decision.
0: Yeah.
1: I actually didn't know what I was talking about when I was talking about let's move on, let's heal.
0: Yeah.
1: Yeah, it is all, it leaves a question of what happens when the chains have been cut off us, but the trauma is
0: remains.
1: Still carried in us.
0: Yeah, that's beautiful. Thank you so much, Tapsile, for that. Ntabi Singh, I'm also eager to hear what you told the B Blog or the writing, the Reading and Writing Center. What did you present?
3: Okay, so my drama is called Above the Program.
0: Okay.
3: It's about a white woman who still used to, it's in 2008.
0: Mm-hmm.
3: She still used to white people being

0: superior and all that. So she was kind and loving and all that, but then she started becoming dominant and then abusive towards the people she loves. She was diagnosed with cancer, and then she couldn't bear children, and then she wanted to use her close friend and her husband, who was mixed race, to conceive a colored baby. So all she wanted to was just a colored baby, not just a baby. So she ended up ruining relationships, and also she got her friend, who was black, arrested by hiding her documents and said she was undocumented. So she showed people that she was above the program, even though we are past the apartheid era, but Mina, I'm still above the program. Yeah, that's what is happening.
1: I'm white. Yeah, it's actually so fascinating listening to both your stories, how brilliant they sound, and you guys are not even from the same, you know, they're different but brilliant in their own, you know, view. And I thank you for that, guys. I mean, writing can't be that easy. I mean, there's a fear as well that, are they gonna love it? I mean, this is a competition as well. And I'm just wondering, what were your thoughts? I'll start with you, Tapsilia. What were your thoughts when you saw the poster being advertised? Did you think you would take the first position home, maybe?
2: No, I actually didn't think I'd make it into the top.
1: Yeah.
2: I just thought, I am writing to represent the voices of Tsepi Song, who I don't think were represented before. And I was writing to showcase, to show that people are still in pain, and most of the stories are not told. We only know about famous stories that happened, the things that we are told in history. What about those untold stories? That is all that I thought about. Not necessarily, we'll see what position am I going to take. I didn't even picture myself here.
1: Now you're here, and congratulations once more. I love the fact that you wanted to carry, you know, your audiences with your readers with you, and I think that's the fundamental reason why people get to pour their thoughts and, you know, whatever emotions out on paper. And for you, Ntebiseng, would you say this was a challenging thing for you to do?
0: Yeah, it, like, the topic, it was pretty much challenging the theme they wanted us to write. So, because I always had a drama in mind. You know, a woman who gives away her partner and later wants him back with force. I always wanted to write. So when they gave us the topic, I was just like, you know what, let me just try to put a little bit of taste in it. Like, what is happening currently about undocumented immigrants, what is happening with white people always thinking they're better than black people, failing to accept that we are now equal. So I just had to put it out there.
1: Thank you so much for putting it out there. Here we are, and we're hearing about your stories, guys. 5 minutes before 2 o'clock, in studio I am with Ntebiseng and Tapsile. Similar names, by the way. There's a lot of rhyming there. Both from Mpumalanga, and they took the first and the third, you know, titles home for the 2026 annual writing competition that was presented by the Reading and Writing Center. So, guys, I just want to know, you started writing, Tapsile, from grade 9, and that was because you fell in love with the novels that you were reading. Taking this title home, what does it mean? What does the future look like for you? Are you anticipating on writing more, exploring more? What does this mean for you in terms of the future?
2: I think for now, I am going to try, step by step, maybe teach myself how to continue writing, because I write with emotions. I don't think it's something that's gifted in me. I just sit down and I feel emotions and I write. So I want to try and know how to handle both emotions and what I actually put into paper, so that I don't end up, you know, putting everything on. And I think if I get the right mentorship, I could actually be able to continue writing.
1: Yeah, I love the fact that you're also putting yourself in a bubble of learning, allowing yourself to be taught as well and to be mentored. That's beautiful. For you, Ntebiseng, are we getting more stories from you? I mean, it's a brilliant story that you've told, and I think that's the harsh realities that we are facing even now. What's next for you?
0: I'm partially dyslexic. I get tired reading, I get tired writing. So that's why I usually, I don't write much. So I feed on these competitions just to write, to prove myself that I'm all that, like, I can write. So to me, it's sort of, is more like a talent, but I'm still trying to figure myself out. I am still going through job hunting. So if really it happens that I somewhat get a mentorship or something that will, like, feel like it will do this, like, nurture my writing.
1: Writing,
0: yes, then I will continue with writing.
1: Thank you so much for sharing that. And thank you so much for not allowing that to be a stumbling block into sharing your story and allowing yourself to use your voice. I'm going to let you guys go in a few. But if you were to give that writer, Tabsile, who feels down, or anything that comes to mind in terms of word of encouragement to any writers who may be listening right now, what would you say? What a giggle. What would you say?
2: I'm giggling because I never thought I would have to advise.
1: Yeah, I mean, I think you are in a position to give a word of encouragement and advice. I mean, yeah, here we are.
2: I mean, writing is about staying true to yourself so that you can represent something true to your audience, something that they can relate to. So sure. I would advise a person to stay true to themselves. Mm-hmm. Do not give in to the pressure of, oh, let me go with this new thing that is happening now. Find your rhythm, your theme, what you want to represent. I want to represent the black life, the African life, how we live as Africans. You should also find what you want to represent as a person so that you do not find yourself scattered everywhere and not knowing what to do.
1: Authenticity, I'm taking that. Thank you so much for that. And for you, Ntabiseng, what would you say? Just a few.
0: Okay. What I can say is that do not allow your condition to hinder your success. Mm-hmm. Do not allow your situation to take away your joy. Because like there is joy in writing and then it's all about doing what you love. It's all about what you love. It's not about what people will read and all that. Just like write and let people to decide on their own, because we sometimes judge ourselves. Even myself, I was like, I do not read. I'm struggling with reading. I struggle with finishing things. I just have this. But then I just had to write. I just had to be here by all means necessary. So that's why I can tell people that they must just do what they love.
1: Thank you so much, guys, for being here today, and congratulations once more. Let's keep, you know, using our voices. Let's keep touching lives, and let's not let our challenges stop us from, you know, showing the world that we're capable as well. Choko, just a few, would you say you're happy with the overall 2026 annual competition?
3: I am, actually.
1: You
3: hi,
1: are
3: guys. Yes, thank you so much for the question. I am, actually. I put a lot of work into this competition as the chairperson, and I must say that I should be proud of my work. I'm really proud of the outcome.
1: I am proud of you too.
3: Thank you so much, man. Thank you.
1: Yeah.
3: So I'm really proud of the outcomes. I'm proud of the top 12. I'm proud of everyone who participated in the competition, because they made it come true.
1: Yeah, for
3: and
1: sure.
3: Like, they just made me happy, man. I'm so proud of them. I'm proud of them. I'm proud of myself. I'm proud of everyone.
1: We are proud of everyone. Thank you so much, Choko. Thank you so much for this, guys. That's how we wrap up the conversation. I can see it's time for the news. Sophie's on standby. Let's go and hear what's happening around us. But yeah. From wherever you may be listening from, and you are a writer, maybe your light has been dimmed a little bit, just go back. Just go back. It's possible. Whatever it is, do it for yourself and stay true to yourself. Let's go and find out what's happening with the news updates. Good afternoon.

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3: To the class of 2026, I want to take this time to wish you well and say, relax, take your time while you study, but also do a lot of revision of the work that you have been taught throughout the year. As the department and as your MEC, we believe in you, your parents believe in you, and the community of Limpopo believes in you.
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0: After the winter, the spring will come, but Radio Turf remains with you throughout the different seasons. 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
1: Talking your talk makes the tea too bitter. Talking your talk like your is a...

0: The name of the sound is BTT, Dope St. Jude. And of course, I gave you Out to See by Joyla Tweezy right here on the Meet the Experience show on Radio Tev, the station that listens to the people. My name is Noah and welcome back. 17 minutes after 2 o'clock, we are officially in the last and the final hour of the show. And I'm so glad that you're still hanging around with me, man. Where would I be without you? Let's also give thanks to Sophie Mutsai, who came through with the updates at 2 o'clock. Just baby. Coming up next with English headlines will be Kabelo Ramashiane. And we know, like I had mentioned earlier, that, you know, the matriculants are about to sit down for the exams, final examinations, starting from tomorrow. And I think Matthews has something to say to them. But before we can get into that, let me just get to know, or just to find out how he has been. Matthews, good afternoon and welcome to the show.
1: Good afternoon, Christina. Good afternoon to the listeners. How are you?
0: I'm doing so much great. Thanks, brother, for asking. And how are you? I mean, I'm just wondering about, you know, the time you were doing your own matric. When was that and how did it feel the day before you could sit down for your first paper? Matthews, are you there with me? I think you're breaking a little bit. Matthews, can you hear me?
1: Yes.
0: All right, I think you're breaking. Maybe let's just try moving a little bit so that you are audible. Hello. And yes, I can hear you clearly now.
1: Yeah, awesome. Okay, I was saying that, you know, I had a very great experience, you know.
0: Yeah.
1: It was, no, I got to choose another more like the final exam room, but like I enjoyed it. But like what I can tell you, kubore, namit si kwa kusiji then ka repeat rapera.
0: Okay, I didn't know that. Thank you so much for sharing that. And I'm so glad that you went back. Man, the listeners are here. Our matriculants might be listening. I don't know if they're preparing, but their parents as well are listening. Just give them what you need to give them today.
1: Yeah, Cecineo le batsetse wa the midday experience ba rate le balate di ba radio tablet station that listens to the people. Ere nna ke le dumedise ke re gotsong. Like you said, today ke nyaka go bola le bana ba sekolo mandela, and I say especially the grade 12. There is a mistake yo kareng like bontsi ba rena re a dira mo lifeng Cecineo. We think sometimes even extended to believe that re re dira dilo re direla batho ba bangwe. Many learners think that by going to school, they are doing their parents or teachers a favor. No, you're not. You're only shaping your own life into direction. You must first discover who you are, what you are. You must first discover your purpose. Bona, bontsi ba rena re no gata ke re tsoga mana bophelo bo tswela pele, o ka motho wa bona a re as long as I live. God can never spend his precious time, says he never creating as long as person. You must know your purpose. Know your purpose because you were created by the purpose for a purpose. Never get scared to ask yourself who you are, what you are, and why you are here, why you are there in that school. The greatest tragedy is not death, but life without a purpose. The purpose is the key to life. Without purpose, life has no meaning. Knowing your purpose will shape your life into direction and will lighten up your future. You cannot do the same thing every day and expect different results or expect your life to change. If Nova Lagatula Engwe and Esau Verikil, it's about time or change. And Utlogalo Bulima Batuang, the Utomago Feed and Lotawa Platoma, Utagatagana, wherever you are. Utanju Opulawore, you only reap what you sow. As you discover who you are, you will learn that your purpose, your identity, your uniqueness, and your potential are interdependent. You are special, man. You are unique. God created you from an original mold. Check out your uniqueness and find out what differentiates you from all those other learners. You were never created by chance or a mistake. Life with purpose is precise, you know, and directed. It allows you to wake up in the morning confident that you know what you are supposed to do with the day. Remember, ignorance of your purpose doesn't cancel your purpose. Purpose doesn't make life easy. It makes it possible. Purpose keeps you focused, determined, and committed. Just like a seed, which is carrying a forest or hidden trees, you are also carrying something very special in you. Finding your purpose can be a very difficult thing to do if you are that one person who's always in denial of their true self. Living is not always enough. You are determined, but by what you live for. Going to school is not always enough. You are determined by what you got them for, Cecineo. So, but probably more I think about failure, not because of they were destined to fail, but because they are afraid to fail. You need to be yourself. You need to remember why you are there and how. No one succeeds by accident. A dream doesn't become reality through magic. It takes sweat, determination, and hard work. A dream doesn't come to you. You go to it. If you still rely on your alarm clock to wake you up in the morning, you are so far away from achieving your goal. Your dream must wake you up. Do the best you can until you know better. Then when you know better, you'll do better. Never calculate your future looking at the failure of your parents or your brother, lady, sister, Jaromola. Make a mark that cannot be erased. The best way to predict your future is to create it. Start now. Today be a reader, tomorrow a leader. Gopola gore nakala tshikudulela motlha wa maru. Ntse wena o tshwanetse o e dire from today. Go focus, focus, focus and focus. Family yago e depend mo go wena gore o tlaentshe bodidi bjou ka lefastere. Don't disappoint baratho ba gago. Be their role model. I believe you can. So should you. Gopola. In Latin, they say ora et labora. Nakere moya matlhong a tau o ya a tshwere surumule. Modimo a le thusa le etelele pele le a tere mo ditlhatlhobeng tsa lena le lena le rapele re le yo ngwala. Nna ke message the motivator. I plant a seed of hope. Erikejwe. Amen.
0: Thank you so much. Amen, Mathis. For a moment, you made me feel like I am the one going to sit for that exam, because I know how important it is. I know all the emotions that can come with knowing that you're writing your final examinations. But I loved what you said. Or you know what? Just do your best. That's all that's important. Let them do their best, and I know for sure they will do their best, regardless of what the results would be. Thank you so much, Mathis, for being here today and talking to our lovely, lovely grade 12 learners.
1: Thank you so much, Sineo. Rola Ruto Araga Mukana wana wabai longwala ke lengwala gabo tele skachura le kame taoni, and you must chin up. 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Then when I talk about you, I get so cold. 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So logo we want, but di chumi kia ogadi si kaya ya wote wote basi kaba di rain. So wena focus amu wena, because next year di logo ba le salbi chumi mungo wila logo ba ayara ma.
0: Yeah, for sure, for sure. Every man for himself. But thank you so much, Mathis, for reminding us of how important this season is, and to all the parents as well. I hope they are supportive of their, you know, their children in this time. Thank you so much for being here. Have a lovely day going forward.
1: Thank you so much, Cecilia. Enjoy.
0: Thank you. Mathis Rakgano, residential motivational speaker. He just came through to give our lovely learners a word of encouragement to say, you know what, let's do it. Let's focus. Let's do our best. And, you know, fear is quite a normal feeling that comes with this season, you know. But it doesn't mean, or rather let me say, being afraid doesn't mean you're not ready. And I think feeling nervous doesn't mean you're going to fail. It's just your mind simply trying to deal with the pressure of what lies ahead. So tomorrow, whatever happens, when you sit down in that examination room, don't let that one difficult question convince you that you know nothing. Take a breath, move on to the next question, and trust that you have learned. You don't have to be perfect, you just have to give your best. With that being said as well, 25 minutes after 2 o'clock, let's go and pay the bills, and I'll see you guys after that. Good afternoon.
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0: Are you an artist? 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
2: Thank you, Noel. In our news headlines, at 2:30, more than 138,000 learners set to write 2026 matric exams in Limpopo. And the Zuma Foundation calls for privacy over former president's health. In other news, OTM calls for further investigation into Mogalakwena tender scandal. Catch more details at 3 o'clock.
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wonderful triple play that gave us different feels. This one is a very smooth sound from Joey Amoy, Hush, and of course I gave you Feel Good by Lira. And then at the top of this triple play it was DJ Maphorisa, Shasha and Kabza the Small with Tender Love. Your time is 18 minutes before the hour 3 o'clock. I'm still here for a few more minutes, and we know that the University of Limpopo is a place, or rather it's more than a place of learning. It's a home to different voices, stories, opportunities, initiatives, and all those things that are shaping the lives of students and the wider communities. This is why you need to stick around on the Media Experience, because each and every day, as a community member, as a student or a staff member, I ensure that you are connected with what's happening around your university community. And today we have the Faculty of Health Sciences that is in collaboration with Gender Desk and Ubuntu Community Model, for which we're going to have a broader discussion about this tomorrow. They are inviting you to attend the GBV Community Engagement Collaboration that will be taking place sometime the following week, next week Monday, on the 19th of October 2026 from 8 o'clock in the morning at Unkhopotsitiro Hall, right here in the University of Limpopo. So the theme is quite intriguing and, you know, eye-catching. It says nothing about us without us. Creation of informed community safety interventions to prevent gender-based violence. So they are in a collaboration with the University of Pretoria, National Research Foundation, which is the NRF, Faculty of Health Sciences, University of Venda, University of Zululand, Northwest University. And should you have any inquiry or anything that you'd like to know, you can also contact Prof. T.I. Ramaboya on 015-268-3966, on 082-221-4861. That is 015-268-3966 or 082-221-4861. Or email her on irene.ramavoya, that is spelled as ramavhoya at ul.ac.za. Yeah, we will be having a chat with them regarding this tomorrow in detail right here on the Media Experience Show. I don't want you to miss it. Just be sure to tune in as well. With that being said, we will be catching up with Itumeleng in just a few. Who is most likely to tell us what's happening on your favorite show, the Route 326? Just be sure not to move and not go anywhere as we find out what we can expect from the show. This is the Media Experience Show, 15 minutes before the hour 3 o'clock. Cigarette, Onesimus, in your ear. Enjoy.

0: The name of the song is Teach Me How to Dance With You by Kos. It's a beautiful one, bringing us to the end of the show. Well, Itumeleng, like I had promised, she is here to come and give us a, you know, glimpse on what's happening on the Route 326. Hi, Itumeleng, how are you doing?
1: Hi, no, I'm doing fine. How are you?
0: I'm all right. I can see you are in your spring wear, looking fabulous. Are you loving the weather?
1: Hey, you look good too.
0: Thank you.
1: You look good yourself.
0: In brown.
1: I'm loving the colors. Oh. Hey.
0: Thank you so much. What's happening on the Route 326 today?
1: Ere ke tsamaka go lebaga nere ne ke tsamisha le batheletse ba radio traffic wa botse fa go rajwa le ka mitleng. 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And in the very same hour of the show, we're going to get into the world of entertainment. That's what ka mokgwa le rona le tlobele sepela ka gona tsena le gone gomme seripeng sela sa boraro ke Mwindo, umobosobose, slow jam after 5.
0: All right. Do enjoy the show and I'll see you tomorrow. Happy Monday. Feeling the week?
1: Yeah.
0: I love that. All right, guys, that's what you can expect on the Route 326 today with Itumeleng Wakadipila. She's ready to keep you company as she's driving you home. From me, it has been amazing. This is how we wrap up the Midday Experience Show. Thank you so much for spending your Monday afternoon with me. I hope you found something to smile about, something to learn, something to carry with you into the rest of your week. Keep believing in yourself, keep pushing, and remember to be kind yourself and others. My name is Nell. It has been amazing. Goodbye for now. Radio Turf, the station that listens to the people, leaving you with Adventure of a Lifetime, Coldplay. Enjoy.

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9: 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Bachelor of Education Honours in Adult and Community Education and Training.
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10: Top stories this hour: more than 138,000 learners to write 2026 matric exams in Limpopo. And Zuma Foundation calls for privacy over former president's health. Thank you, Team Route 326, and good afternoon. Thousands of learners in Limpopo are set to begin writing their National Senior Certificate examinations tomorrow. The Limpopo Department of Education says both the full-time and part-time candidates have registered for this year's exams. Vembe East has the highest number of registered full-time candidates, followed by Capricorn South, while Waterberg has the lowest. The examinations will take place at the centers across Limpopo's education district. SATU Media Officer Nomusa Kembi has more.
11: These examinations represent the culmination of years of hard work, dedication, perseverance and sacrifice by learners, teachers, parents and guardians. They are not only a test of knowledge and understanding, but also an opportunity for learners to demonstrate the skills and competences they've acquired throughout their schooling. SATU acknowledges and appreciates the commitment and tireless efforts of teachers who have worked diligently to prepare learners for these examinations.
10: The Jacob Zuma Foundation has criticized media speculation surrounding former President Jacob Zuma's health, calling for his privacy and dignity as he receives medical treatment. 84-year-old Zuma has been receiving treatment at Netcare St. Anne Hospital in Pietermaritzburg, KwaZulu-Natal, since last week. Foundation representative Mzwanele Manyi says Zuma deserves the same privacy and consideration as anyone facing a health challenge. Manyi has warned against spreading rumors and misinformation, saying the former president's health should not be used for sensational media coverage.
0: Let's start by appreciating as a foundation the well wishes that came from right across the country. We really want to appreciate those good messages of support. We've acknowledged that the messages came even from different political parties, various leaders. We want to say thank you. We've seen even the government also issued a very responsible warning to say people must afford His Excellency President Zuma, his dignity, his privacy. We want to appreciate that. We've also seen the message from the presidency, both Deputy President and the President. We want to appreciate that.
10: On the move, a party OTM has called on the Hawks to investigate and arrest all municipal employees and councillors allegedly involved in the 45 million fleet management tender scandal in Mogalakwena. OTM President Victor Mokonyane believes the former municipal manager Maurice Maluleka did not act alone in the alleged corruption. Mokonyane says the investigations should include the money allegedly received by individuals, houses reportedly built for certain people, and roofs installed at properties in Extension 12 and 19 in Mokopane. Maluleka appeared before the Mokopane Magistrate Court last week and remains in police custody. He is expected to return to court this Friday for a formal bail application. OTM says it will continue to monitor developments in the case. Meanwhile, President Cyril Ramaphosa is expected to inaugurate Vendetta Zinc International Skansberg Phase 2 expansion project on Friday in Kaima local municipality in the Northern Cape. The project marks a major mining investment aimed at expanding zinc production and supporting regional economic development. The project is also expected to sustain between 800 and 1,000 jobs during operations, with the most workers expected to be recruited from the Northern Cape. The inauguration will take place under the theme Partnerships for Progress, highlighting cooperation between government, business, employees and local communities. Recapping on the top story, thousands of learners in Limpopo are said to begin writing their National Senior Certificate examinations tomorrow. That's all for this hour. Catch your next bulletin at 4 o'clock. For Radio TEF News, I am Gabino Mashiani.
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12: Thank you, Gabelo, for the news at 3. Coming up in your sports updates, Cardoso dedicates M10-8 win to Sundowns fans. Man City shrug off uncertain future to beat 10-man Liverpool. And the box hooker Mbonambi in hot waters with the Sharks. These and other sports making headlines at 3:30.
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0: Kadi at 5.3.8 FM City Sa Hotele Chabat Londi London. Ari, he goes. So, what are you telling for the 3.5? If I'm telling you, I'll get you. 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

0: ranked among the top 10 songs on the South African charts. Ke ka ona go tswa go BJL Shanti as a platform like King Master Bar Stofoza o rata chelete. All right, so to give us a better term, we'll tell you what I really like. Yeah, Braro, I'm going to be sure I'm go nna lola the 3 to 6 ke nna itumele ngwaga depela gomme re sa re ka sepedisela sa mathomo sa lenane o motheletena ke lebogatheletso ya gago. So we are just about to get into our Today in History, and of course this afternoon re lebelela letšatši le lala 12 October. So the national convention begins in Durban. Now on 12 October 1908, the National Convention began meeting in Durban to discuss the political future and constitutional arrangements of the four British colonies in Southern Africa, the Cape Colony, Natal, the Transvaal, as well as the Orange River Colony. So the convention was part of the process that, you know, eventually led to the creation of the Union of South Africa in 1910. Now, the discussions, you know, how the colonies would be united under a single government, including the structure of parliament, the location of the capital, and the powers of the new state. So delegates presented the political leadership of the colonies, but, you know, the convention did not provide equal representation to the black majority, whose political rights were largely excluded from the proposed constitutional arrangements. Now, in other events, and as far as our Today in History is concerned, on 12 October 2000, a hearing involving the so-called Lady Brandfort took place before South Africa's Truth and Reconciliation Commission, ILO TRC. So the case concerned four anti-apartheid activists associated with the, you know, armed liberation movement Umkhonto we Sizwe, who had disappeared after being abducted Kgwalisutu by members of the former Orange Free State Security Branch. So the four were Joyce Betibumu Koekanyetswe, Nomasonto Mashiya, Tex Sijaname, and Mbulelo Kaya Kasiwe Ngono. So their abductions took place between December 1986 from 1988. So they were reportedly held at a farm near Lady Brent in the Free State, close to the Lesotho border. So Mashia's one-year-old baby was then returned to her parents after, you know, her adoption. So during the TRC hearing, former security police members and informer seeking amnesty admitted to abducting the activists, but claimed the four had later been released after becoming police informers. So their families disputed this accounts because, you know, none of the four had been seen again. So all this from South African History Online. This segment is back again tomorrow at 15:23. For now, the time is 15:27. When we come back, it's your weather updates. Good afternoon.
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0: Right, in your weather updates this afternoon, Ritoma Kamangweng, 30 degrees, 14 degrees temperature with partly sunny Kapolokwane, 31 degrees, 15 degrees temperature with sunny Sishiro, 30 degrees, 14 degrees temperature with a sunny Mokopane, 23 degrees, 17 degrees temperature with a sunny Gasebaeng, 29 degrees, 13 degrees temperature with a sunny Kadzane, 29 degrees, 16 degrees temperature with a sunny, and finally Kalebagomo, 32 degrees, 16 degrees temperature with a sunny Kamkholo Mteletji. Mema boso a emka gona metsotso ke masopedi sinyane go tjo irela ya boraro wa batsamela ka belo wa ga machine ka ntlhagolo ja ditaba. So we'll follow after that with your sports for the hour. Good afternoon.
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3: 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SABS has terminated Shadrach Sibiya's employment. Meanwhile, it has also launched a Safer Festive Season campaign. In other news, more than 138,000 learners to write 2026 matric exams. 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
6: And in your sports update, this hour we start off with football news. Mamelodi Sundowns head coach Miguel Cardoso was delighted to finally give Masandawana fans a domestic knockout trophy after his side beat Orlando Pirates 2-0 on Saturday in the MTN 8 final at the Moses Mabhida Stadium. An early Tebogo Mokoena strike and at stoppage time Ikoram Reyners, a penalty were ultimately enough for the Sundowns team to end Pirates' incredible run in the MTN 8, which had seen the Buccaneers win 4 consecutive titles. For Sundowns, despite winning 8 premiership titles in the last 9 seasons, and despite winning last season's CAF Champions League, this was just a 5th ever MTN 8 title and their 2nd in the last 19 years. Here's more from Miguel Cardoso.
7: For the PSL and for the sponsors, and I think that we were pretty welcomed. Things went very well, and I think it was a beautiful show, a beautiful football game with a lot of competitiveness. Of course, it was expected, and it was clear that would happen. It's a little bit what comes from the rivalry also between the teams and from what was in stake. When you play Orlando Pirates, you need very well to understand how to play and approach the games. It's a team that feeds itself from the mistakes of the others, and we could not give that platform to play a game, but still there were moments that I felt we could have done better. But we always understood that only together, giving the best of each other, trying to come out from the mistakes together and try to do even better would...
6: And meanwhile, Manchester City shrugged off their threat of a swinging sanction to beat 10-man Liverpool's second-half goal from Erling Haaland. Jeremy Duke and Ryan Cherecki extended City's flawless start under Enzo Maresca after Ryan Granbech had been sent off for 2 yellow cards. A victory re-establishes City's 3-point lead at the top of the table. But the future of any title challenge rests on the outcome of the club's appeal against a widespread financial impropriety. And as we conclude with your rugby, Springbok hooker Bongi Mbonambi is reportedly in trouble with the Sharks following an episode of ill discipline at a game as a reserve during a pre-season. The 35-year-old two-time World Cup winner is awaiting the outcome of a disciplinary hearing in his contract, which could see his contract with the Devon-based rugby union end in the worst-case scenario. According to reports, Mbonambi has been embroiled in a disciplinary issue for some time with his employers following his conduct during a pre-season team-building camp at a private lodge. That is all from your sporting desk for now. Catch more of your sports at 4.
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8: 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Rand to the dollar is trading at 16.55 with a 0.2% decrease. Rand to the pound trading at 21.90 with a 0.2% decrease. And finally, rand to the euro is trading at 18.50. 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

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on our line. It's 015-268-2135. 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Kamumpela Kali Harrison.

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3: Top stories this hour. SEPS terminates Shadrack Sibiya's employment. Meanwhile, it has also launched a Save a Festive Season campaign. Thank you, Team Route 326, and good afternoon. Lieutenant General Shadrack Sibiya is no longer an employee of the South African Police Service following his resignation. According to SEPS, Sibiya's resignation was tendered by his legal representative shortly after his disciplinary hearing that commenced earlier today. The hearing was related to disciplinary proceedings against the former senior police officer. SEPS says his departure is regarded as a dishonorable discharge because he had an ongoing disciplinary case at the time of his resignation. Acting National Police Commissioner Lieutenant General Buleng Dempani has confirmed that his employment has been terminated with immediate effect.
4: General Sibiya is no longer a member of the South African Police Service. His disciplinary processes commenced this morning. It is at that time when he tendered his resignation through his lawyers. So he is no longer our member, and this discharge is regarded as a dishonorable discharge from the service. Lieutenant General Sibiya was undergoing a DC, and that particular process had functionaries appointed, and we had a date that we had set down for today.
3: Meanwhile, Deputy Police Minister Kassel Matale has called on South Africans to work with the law enforcement agencies to ensure a safe festive season. Speaking at the National Safe Festive Season launch at Kabukweni Stadium in Mpumalanga, Matale said SEPS would intensify crime prevention operations at crime hotspots, shopping centers, and tourist destinations. The campaign will also focus on road safety, border security, and combating serious crimes, including extortion and kidnapping. Matale further highlighted the need to secure the 4th of November local government elections and urged the communities to report suspicious activities to the police. Matale on the clip.
5: Ensuring that there is heightened police visibility nationally. The festive season also sees a peak in tourism and ports of entry become a lot busier than usual. As more people enter and leave the country for vacation and other reasons, we will therefore ensure that our police officers are more visible on the road, in shopping centers and other areas with high concentration of people and tourists. Therefore, a zero tolerance approach will be followed against drinking and driving.
3: And thousands of learners in Limpopo are set to begin writing their National Senior Certificate examinations tomorrow. The Limpopo Department of Education says both the full-time and part-time candidates have registered for this year's examinations. Vembe East has the highest number of registered full-time candidates, followed by Capricorn South, while Waterberg has the lowest. The examinations will take place at centers across Limpopo's education district. SATU Media Officer Nomusa Tembe has more.
6: These examinations represent the culmination of years of hard work, dedication, perseverance and sacrifice by learners, teachers, parents and guardians. They are not only a test of knowledge and understanding, but also an opportunity for learners to demonstrate the skills and competences they've acquired throughout their schooling. SATU acknowledges and appreciates the commitment and tireless efforts of teachers who have worked diligently to prepare learners for these examinations.
3: In other news, the Jacob Zuma Foundation has criticized the media speculation surrounding former President Jacob Zuma's health, calling for his privacy and dignity as he receives the medical treatment. 84-year-old Zuma has been receiving treatment at Netcare and Aunts Hospital in Pietermaritzburg, KwaZulu-Natal, since last week. Foundation representative from Zwanele Manyi says Zuma deserves the same privacy and consideration as anyone facing a health challenge. Manyi has warned against spreading rumors and misinformation, saying the former president's health should not be used for sensational media coverage.
7: Let's start by appreciating as a foundation the well wishes that came from right across the country. We really want to appreciate those good messages of support. We've acknowledged that the messages came even from different political parties, various leaders. We want to say thank you. We've seen even the government also issued a very responsible warning to say people must afford His Excellency President Zuma, his dignity, his privacy. We want to appreciate that. We've also seen the message from the presidency, both Deputy President and the President. I want to appreciate that.
3: Recapping on the top story, Lieutenant General Shadrack Sibiya is no longer an employee of the South African Police Service following his resignation. That's all for this hour. Catch your next bulletin at 5 o'clock. For Radio TEF News, I am Kabelo Mashiani.
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10: Thank you, Kabelo, for the news at 4. Coming up in your sports updates, Kaizer Chiefs provides Peterson, Mabue, Phil and Ndlovu injury updates. Cardoso dedicates the M10-8 win to Sundowns fans. And Ackermans are thrilled with the impact of the Boxer Stars and the Bulls win. Van Rooyen says Lions are below par. These and other sports making headlines at 4:30.
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0: It is the sound of Nobu Tle alongside Nkosazana Dota. It's okay. What are you talking about? Triple Eight FM City. She's out today. 9 minutes gone past the 4. A very good afternoon to you. Welcome to the second hour of the show, 3 to 6. My name is Itumeleng Dipela with you right through until the hour 6 this evening. So, as I have promised, we are getting to that conversation with Hunadi Makiwe, looking Mrs. Limpopo 2027. And of course, she is joining us on the line. Hunadi, good afternoon to you, my lovely sister. How are you? Hunadi, how are you? Okay, I get to be going to work. I'm going to be going to work. I'm going to be going to work.
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2: 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Budanko, Bumachangura. 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
9: 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VIP 500 rands. 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
0: Right, it's 103.8 FM, the station that listens to the people. 18 minutes gone past 4. Good afternoon to you. Welcome to the second hour of the show. So, kagisho jiko sepishu mtele jiko tlo morusha na fali kihunadi waga makivelo Mrs. Limpopo 2027. We finally reached her. Orona mumuraling. Kunadi, good afternoon to you, my sister. Welcome to the show. How are you? Kunadi, how are you?
12: For all the listeners. I'm well in yourself.
0: I'm doing
12: to hear me on your side.
0: Hey, kihono, wakitwa mutoa mungu na network kwa bajuan, but now we are fine.
12: Unkwasha. All right. Yes, I can hear you clearly. Thank you.
0: Okay, kina karoto mefa hunadi ka gorana gerblela ka hunadi wagama kibelo beyond the title, rablela kama.
12: Okay. I am a 41-year-old self-actualized South African woman based in Limpopo province in the town called Mokopane. I was raised in the village called Moleji Ramatamanyane in the Limpopo province. I am a mother to an 8-year-old daughter, and I regard myself as a community builder, as an instrument of change and a beacon of hope to the hopeless. I believe that we all have an area of influence as the people. Where you are working, that is your area of influence. In your community, that is your own, that is your area of influence. So I've always been aware of that and using my area of influence to make a positive impact in the life of others. So I am also a public servant, meaning that I've been working in the public service all my life. I've been using my expertise and talents in the public service for almost 20 years now. And yeah, I've been, my life has been centered around self-development. And I've always believed in education because I believe that education gives you the power and the wisdom. Not knowing that in the future I will be using this power and the wisdom.
0: Okay,
12: so that
0: beautiful.
12: Is me in a nutshell.
0: Okay, arle boreng. Khunadi, pele re tsana motabeng ya this pageant and your journey. O mgo theleditse o rena ganeng ka ne itwa re Mrs Limpopo 2027 because usually re tloetse title khumana ile 2026 or 2026/2027. Why ye ya lena ile Mrs Limpopo 2027?
12: Because the pageant happened in 2026 and now I'm crowned for 2027.
0: Yes.
12: I think it's just the calendar of the pageant, you know, they conduct a pageant this year for the following year, but you start doing your responsibilities in the current year.
0: Okay, now I understand. So you mentioned that you are 41 years old, right?
12: Yes, ma'am.
0: So what inspired you to enter the pageant, you know?
12: Okay, I've always loved pageant, to be honest. I used to watch a pageant as a young girl on a television. I can even still remember vividly when Mrs. Basisana Mahalemele was crowned in 1994. I think I was 1 year old then. And you know, I was so inspired by her and the other women that that came after her that were crowned. And I have always told myself that this is something that I can do as a young girl, you know.
0: Yeah.
12: And when I got to high school, I started entering pageants. I started entering local pageants, you know, and the furthest I could go was top 10, you know. So I really thought that that dream of entering pageants, that passion actually had died until recently when I was scrolling through my Instagram page. And I saw the Miss Limpopo post for people to come and enter the pageant. You know, it was a spontaneous decision at that time when I took it. But after I completed the form and everything, then I started thinking of the decision that I took. And it sort of like scared me. But then when I think about it, I told myself that I've been living for 41 years old.
0: Yeah.
12: And my life has been centered around self-development. You know, it has always been about me, what I can do for myself. Then I thought maybe I should, you know, spend the last years of my life, because I would be lucky if I reached the age of 80 because of the lifespan, the current lifespan. Then I told myself that I should at least live the last days of my life making an impact in other people's life and making sure that people are able to live to their full potential, you know. And I told myself that this can give me that platform to be able to do that. Since I have been doing that in my small space, in my small way, you know. So yeah, that is the reason why I've entered a pageant. And also, you know, I just wanted to inspire someone, you know, inspire a woman, inspire a young woman to say that, you know, there is no age limit to this thing. You can actually enter, you can do anything that you want to do at any age and at any stage in your life. You can rewrite your story if you don't like the chapters that you have written before and make sure that you live your life according to your purpose.
0: Yeah, your story is so beautiful and, you know, inspiring. You mentioned that the furthest you went was top 10 go high school.
12: Yeah.
0: And now that finally you are crowned Mrs. Limpopo 2027, what did winning the title mean to you personally?
12: Well, winning the title, it meant more responsibilities, to be honest with you.
0: Yeah.
12: Because, you know, when you are crowned as Miss Limpopo Province or Miss any title in a pageant, it's like you're given a project to run without a budget, you know. Mm. And now you have to make sure that you acquire sponsorship to make sure that you run that project. And winning, acquiring for sponsorship requires you to write proposals to different organizations to present your visions to them so that they can buy in and support you, you know. So I would say that winning the pageant meant more responsibility, increased capacity, and expanded territory. That's all I can say it means to me, yes.
0: All right, lovely. 16:25 is the time right now. We are just wrapping up our conversation with Khunadi Wagamakibelo, Mrs. Limpopo 2027. Now, Khunadi, just before I let you go, what are some of the goals that you have set for yourself during your reign? You know, what would you like people to remember about your time as Mrs. Limpopo Province?
12: Okay, I would want people to remember me for what I stand for. I would want people to remember me for what I represent my province for. If you don't mind, if I can take you back to the pageant a little bit. We were supposed to plan for our attires, ne?
0: Mm-hmm.
12: And we had three attires to wear on stage. And remember, before you get to the stage, there are other tasks that you need to complete before the final stage. And unfortunately, some of the contestants did not make it to the final stage because they did not complete those tasks that they were supposed to do. And the tasks that we were supposed to do were testing leadership skills, were testing public engagement skills. Mm-hmm. It was testing that we are able to engage with different people and to sell our vision to different kind of people and to get a buy-in from different organizations. So what I want people to remember me for is that I want people to know that women do matter.
0: Yeah.
12: That is number one. There has been women in the past that have shaped the way for some of us, and they have given us permission to occupy spaces. They have given us permission to can be able to live our lives to the fullest.
0: Yeah.
12: So I want to do that for other women as well. In my reign, I will ensure that I will leave a footprint, I will leave a blueprint and also to leave the light on for all the other young women that are coming after me, and to also encourage them that they can do anything, they can be anything that they want to be, and they hold the power to do so. I have said during my pageant that I am passionate about women leadership, and that is what I will be spreading about. That is the word that I will be spreading around, and that is what I will be encouraging young people to do.
0: All right, Khunadi, thank you so much for that. What a beautiful, beautiful conversation we just had right now. Thank you so much for your time. Congratulations once again. And do enjoy your time as the Mrs. Limpopo 2027.
12: Thank you so much, ma'am. Thank you for having me. Can I just say something in closing?
0: Yes, a minute. Just a minute. 30 seconds, actually.
12: Just a minute. All right, thank you. I would like to thank everyone that has supported me from day one. I want to thank my friends, my family, my employer for supporting me through this journey, and everyone that have contributed financially and otherwise in making sure that I get to the final stage. And I also like to thank Limpopo, Mr. Limpopo organization, for the opportunities that are giving to women, the women as me and the others that have been given a platform through this organization. Thank you so much to Ms. Katrine Saylor for ensuring that she continues to be the light in most women's lives. Thank you so much.
0: All right. Did you enjoy the rest of your day?
12: Thank you so much. Bye.
0: All right. Right here, top of the 3.8 FM, 29 minutes, God past 4. Relibile din tla kholo jela jia ditaba.
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20: 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And Mayor Anambweni welcomes plans to tar D2748 road near Alma. In other news, SEBS terminates Shadrach Zibia's employment. 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

0: And in your sports updates, this hour we start off with football news. Kaizer Chiefs have received a timely fitness boost as captain Brandon Peterson steps up his recovery, returning to individual training ahead of their crucial Betway Premiership clash against Stellenbosch FC. With Amakhosi set to host the Stellies at the FNB Stadium this Tuesday, the club has released an injury update on their skipper and three other key squad members as they look to maintain momentum in the league. The Soweto Giants return to competitive football after a three-week FIFA break, placed fourth in the standing. They are unbeaten in the league after seven games, recording three wins and four draws. And meanwhile, Mamelodi Sundowns head coach Miguel Cardoso was delighted to finally give them Sundowana fans a domestic knockout trophy after his side beat Orlando Pirates 2-0 on Saturday in the M10-8 final at the Moses Mabhida Stadium. An early Teboho Mokoena strike and a stoppage time Ikwaram Reyners, a penalty were untimely enough for Sundowns to end Pirates' incredible run in the M10-8, which had seen the Buccaneers win four consecutive titles. For Sundowns, despite winning eight premiership titles and the last nine season, and despite winning the last season's CAF Champions League, this was just their fifth ever M10-8 title and their second in the last 19 years. There's more.
1: Thank you very much for all the organization of this match. I think it was clear, beautiful and well done organization. So congratulations to all the staff that was involved, for the PSL and for the sponsors. And I think that we were pretty welcomed. The things went very well, and I think it was a beautiful show, a beautiful football game with a lot of competitiveness. Of course, it was expected and it was clear that would happen. It's a little bit what comes from the rivalry also between the teams and from what was in stake. When you play Orlando Pirates, you need very well to understand how to play and the
0: And as we conclude with your rugby, the Bulls contingent announced their return to the franchise rugby with a bang by helping spearhead their side 57-15 demolition job over the Lions in the United Rugby Championship across the Joske Derby over the weekend. It was a clinical performance from their Bulls, who travelled back to Pretoria following a two-match tour of Europe to start the URC campaign. They arrived in Pretoria only last Monday and only had a few training sessions together as a full group ahead of their derby against the Lions. And that is all from your sporting desk for now. Catch more of your sports at 5.
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0: 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We follow the Independent Communications Authority of South Africa's Code of Conduct, which means we aim to bring you accurate news, fair discussions, and programs that respect everyone. 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Estate, Centurion 0144.
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0: All right, so in your entertainment news this afternoon, Tsaka RSA arrested over illegal firearm and ammunition. So Lekompo artist Paul Madubanyana, wele go rutse baga jwale ka Tsaka RSA, was arrested on Friday, 9 October, after police allegedly found him with a 9mm Noriko pistol with its serial number filed off and 80 rounds of live ammunition at Retabile Gardens in Polokwane. So the 27-year-old appeared in the Polokwane Magistrate Court this Monday, 12 October, and he's facing firearm and ammunition charges. So he's also due to appear in the Lebogo Magistrate's Court on Tuesday in a separate crime injury matter. So yalo khono ke taba gore case a gona e postponilwe and he will remain in custody after his case involving the unlicensed firearm and live ammunition was postponed to 19 October 2026. So in a separate matter, he's expected to appear before the Lebogo Magistrate Court tomorrow on a charge crimen injury relating to the alleged insulting of a radio DJ. So come kholo gore o ka gone. At first I thought o ba dira content e be ke sa tsepe di akitjela, but yeah, come kholo re bonela ka gona gore wa ke tsona tjoeng. So in other news, and as far as our entertainment world is concerned, Minute Lamine revolves she paid 1.5 million for her own wedding and claims ex-husband contributed nothing. So media personality Minute Dlamini has shocked fans by revealing that she personally funded her lavish 2017 wedding, shelling out a staggering 1.5 million with her ex-husband Quinton Jones allegedly contributed absolutely nothing. So urori ikamgo basadi ba gesho urori kamgo ra unya ka lenyalo ra re o tantsha chelete ra re tantsha chelete. So she spoke up out about the bitter breakdown of her marriage. Dlamini also confirmed that her, you know, divorce proceedings are still ongoing. Now the standard process for high profile separations, you know, often sparks intense public speculation, and this case is absolutely no different. So addressing long standing rumors that her estranged husband is demanding spousal maintenance from her, Dlamini denied the claim, firmly stating or no, a gona ka mogolo gore o mo supporta ka gona o ba o maintainer ka gona ka mogolo o mtheletse tjela tja boithabiso a DM ka gona mo segareng wa Legono. A 12 minutes before the hour 5, we've just wrapped the first hour of the show. Ona fa go sedishisa go theletsa batho.
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0: Olifant Gold ke le re tsatsa go mothelji are IDM go me re fa motse seng ka ba go tse fela go ikela go irela ya botlhano wa batamela ka belego ga mashiane go tla go feleletsa tshele tsa sisimane tsa mosagarenga wa lekhono.
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2: Top stories this hour. MEC of Education Lerule Ramakanya hands over new primary school in Sekhukhune. Meanwhile, Mayor Anambweni welcomes a plan to tar D2748 road near Alma. Thank you, Tim, and good afternoon. Limpopo Education MEC Mavungu Lerule Ramakanya has officially handed over Sibueng Primary School in Manganim Village under the Sekhukhune East Education District. The handover forms a part of the department's effort to improve school infrastructure and provide learners with a conducive teaching and learning environment. The modern school currently accommodates 537 learners and has 14 teachers, including the principal. During the visit, the MEC also monitored Rampelani Secondary School as part of ongoing efforts to improve education infrastructure in the province. And the Modimula Mogopong Mayor Anambweni says plans to tar the D2748 road near Mohlaka Motala towards Alma are expected to bring relief to residents and motorists. Mboweni joined the Limpopo MEC for Public Works, Roads and Infrastructure, Tony Ratshweni, during the introduction of consulting engineers tasked with the designing of the roads across the Waterberg district. The 5-kilometer stretch of the D2748 road is currently at the design stage. Mboweni says that the municipality will engage residents from the beginning to ensure they understand the project, raise their concerns and help prevent the disruption during implementation.
3: As municipalities, we have an important responsibility to engage our communities from the outset. Clear communication and informal consultation will help residents understand the planned project, raise their concerns and support implementation. Working together, we can address challenges early and help prevent disruptions. Ladies and gentlemen,
2: in other news, Lieutenant General Shadrach Sibiya is no longer an employee of the South African Police Service following his resignation. According to SAPS, Sibiya's resignation was tendered by his legal representative shortly after his disciplinary hearing that commenced earlier today. The hearing was related to disciplinary proceedings against the former senior police officer. SAPS says his departure is regarded as a dishonorable discharge because he had an ongoing disciplinary case at the time of his resignation. Lieutenant General Puleng Dampane has confirmed that his employment has been terminated with immediate effect.
4: I can confirm that Lieutenant General Sibiya is no longer a member of the South African Police Service. His disciplinary processes commenced this morning. It is at that time when he tendered his resignation through his lawyers. So he is no longer our member, and this discharge is regarded as a dishonorable discharge from the service. Lieutenant General Sibiya was undergoing a DC, and that particular process had functionaries appointed, and we had a date that we had set down for today.
2: Meanwhile, Deputy Police Minister Kasal Matali has called on South Africans to work with the law enforcement agencies to ensure a safe festive season. Speaking at the National Safer Festive Season launch at Kabukweni Stadium in Mpumalanga, Matali said the SEPs would intensify crime prevention operations at crime hotspots, shopping centers, and tourist destinations. The campaign will also focus on road safety, border security, and combating serious crimes, including extortion and kidnapping. Matali further highlighted the need to secure the 4th of November local government elections and urged communities to report suspicious activities to the police. Matali elaborates.
5: We are ensuring that there is heightened police visibility nationally. The festive season also sees a peak in tourism and ports of entry become a lot busier than usual. As more people enter and leave the country for vacation and other reasons, we will therefore ensure that our police officers are more visible on the road, in shopping centers and other areas with high concentration of people and tourists. Therefore, a zero tolerance approach will be followed against drinking and driving.
2: Recapping other top story, Limpopo Education MEC Mavungolerule Ramakanya has officially handed over Sibueng Primary School in Manganim Village under the Sekhukhune East Education District. That's all for this hour. Catch your next bulletin since Sibedi at 6 o'clock with Sophie Mutai. For Radio Tough News, I am Gabelo Mashiani.
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6: 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And Boxhooker Mbonambi in hot waters with the Sharks. 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
7: 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consumer@icasa.org.za or send a fax to 012-568-3444, or you can send your complaint via post to Private Bank X10 Highfield Park 0169 or visit their head offices at 350 Witch Hazel Avenue, Echo Park Estate, Centurion 0144.
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10: Mr. Chancellor, I have the honor to present the following graduates whose names appear in the program and have complied with the requirements of the degree, Bachelor of Education Honours in Adult and Community Education and Training.
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Nomfundomo Pakadela featuring Shasha and Amifaku. What a beautiful song. Slow Jam on Radio Tefal and Street FM after 5. Pile ga motho tsikora le ketse mawelele. As a platform na lady AP we ba re na lady and we kicked off the third and final hour of the show with Ellie Goulding still following for you. All bring us to 24 minutes after 5. Good afternoon to you. Welcome to the last hour of the show. Route 326 lena itumela ga dipila ga de bitse po Facebook re gona at Radio Tefal and Street FM number WhatsApp 0769140815 0769140815 go me re e betha se repa ga rotlo irela ya botlhano mothele jole ka 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
8: And in your sports updates, this hour we start off with football news. Mamelodi Sundowns coach Miguel Cardoso was delighted to finally give Masarawana fans a domestic knockout trophy after his side beat Orlando Pirates at 2-0 on Saturday in the MTN 8 final at the Moses Mabhida Stadium. An early Tebogo Mokoena strike and a stoppage time Ikram Reyna's penalty were ultimately enough for the Sundowns team to end Pirates' incredible run in the MTN 8, which had seen the Buccaneers win 4 consecutive titles. For Sundowns, despite winning 8 premiership titles in the last 9 seasons, and despite winning last season's CAF Champions League, this was just a 5th ever MTNA title and their 2nd in 19 years. Here's more from Miguel Cardoso.
5: Thank you very much. Thank you very much for all the organization of this match. I think it was clear, beautiful and well done organization. So congratulations to all the staff that was involved, for the PSL and for the sponsors. And I think that we were pretty welcome. The things went very well, and I think it was a beautiful show, a beautiful football game with a lot of competitiveness. Of course, it was expected and it was clear that would happen. It's a little bit what comes from the rivalry also between the teams and from what was at stake when you play Orlando Pirates.
8: Manchester City shrugged off the threat of a swinging sanction to beat 10-man Liverpool's second half goal from Erling Haaland. Jeremy Duke, Ryan Cherecki extended City's flawless start under Enzo Maresca after Ryan Gravenberch had been sent off for 2 yellow cards. Victory re-establishes City's 3-point lead at the top of the table, but the future of any title challenger rests on the outcome of the club's appeal against a widespread financial impropriety. And as we conclude with your rugby, Springboks hooker Bongi Mbonam is reportedly in trouble with the Sharks following an episode of ill discipline at a game reserved during pre-season. The 35-year-old World Cup winner is waiting the outcome of a disciplinary hearing into his conduct, which could see his contract with the Devon-based rugby union end in a worst-case scenario. According to reports, Mbonam has been embroiled in a disciplinary issue for some time with his employer following his conduct during a preseason team-building camp at a lodge. And that is all from your sporting desk this afternoon. Catch more of your sports with Nehemiah on the Papadi. Radio TEF Sports, I am Sviso, aka Slim, the franchise player, the coolest on the airwaves. Signing out.
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a ba re motho o rata mmona ka ditiro tsa gagwe o tsepa ditorong tsa gago. Yeah, ke mmino bo se bo se. I love this song. It's one of Basi Amos bar Isenzo alongside the team, and I say what I did tell from a trip to FM. Before that I played you know Ziko alongside Master KG Kola Moya Wami, and way before that I gave you Basi Imo and Sam Kotkot bar Ekaya, of course featuring XD Beats. What I do tell what on 3 FM Facebook at Radio Telephone at 3 FM, number WhatsApp 076-914-0815, 076-914-0815. 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
2: 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A speedster was arrested this morning on the N1 at Sondela for driving at 175 kilometers per hour. 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
3: The pump station in the Mopane District Municipality. 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
4: To the class of 2026, I want to take this time to wish you well and say, relax, take your time while you study, but also do a lot of revision of the work that you have been taught throughout the year. As the department and as your MEC, we believe in you, your parents believes in you, and the community of Limpopo believes in you.
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2: South Africans, the preparation for the class of 2026 began long before the start of this academic year. These learners entered grade 1 in January of 2015. They reached grade 6 in 2020 at the height of the COVID-19 pandemic. Lockdowns, suspension of contact with teachers, rotational timetables interrupted normal rhythm and learning for these candidates. The most significant disruption occurred during their transition from the intermediate phase to the senior phase. This is when learners should be consolidating important literacy and numeracy skills. And so although schools subsequently returned to full-time teaching, some of these effects have long and lasting impacts. Foundational gaps, socioeconomic disparities, and teacher attrition in certain provinces have remained important consideration in preparing this cohort in time.
1: Ore khoro ya gabo ene te faritse gore bana ba lukishwa ka go ba direla mananeo a thuto hlahlo go etsa a go itukisha ka go ngwala melekwana ya go feta.
2: So, the 2026 learner support program was implemented across all 75 districts. 159,180 learners were reached across 1,262 centers. Where targeted interventions were provided. The program was provided structured opportunities for additional learning and revision with attention to learners who need extra support and progressed learners who were needing that extra support. Teacher support formed part of this important work. Workshops and engagements were done that helped to strengthen the curriculum planning, teaching, and approaches to the management of assessment. Learners were also supported through revision guides, previous question papers, online learning materials, educational websites, digital notes. Mock examinations also gave the candidates an opportunity to practice under examination conditions, assess their readiness, and identify the areas requiring revision. We have worked to ensure that the final preparation period is informed by the actual needs of the learners and the evidence that is emerging from their assessments.
1: Re a tswela pele kgwarube o re ba dira boipiletso go batswadi ba barutwana bao ga mmogo le batlhokomedi ba bona go efoga go ba imetša ka mešongwana ya ka gae bjala ka ge šedi ya bona e tshwanetse go ba ditlhatlhobong tša bona fela.
2: Parents and guardians, you also have an important role to play. At home, please encourage consistent study routine to ensure that learners are studying every single day using the time that they have been at school to study when they're at home. A supportive home environment can make a meaningful contribution to a learner's confidence and ultimately their performance. And so we appeal to parents to not only just burden learners with household chores, they will come back to doing chores once they've written these very important exams, but we expect you to please give them the space and the support they need to be able to perform at their very best during these exams. To the class of 2026, I want to remind you that this examination period requires discipline. It requires sustained effort. This will be one of the hardest things you will ever have to do in your life, but it is supposed to be like that. In order to achieve great things, you need to put in great effort. Apply yourselves for the next few weeks. Make use of your preparation time and opportunities. Read each question carefully. manage your time and answer the question paper to the best of your ability.
1: Kwa hube, ore, barutwana bao ba swanetse go netefatsa gore ba latela melao ka moka bjalo ka ga ba ikanne go tla go ilatela.
2: And of course, as we signed the pledge last week Friday, we appealed to all learners in our schooling system that there can be no shortcuts and that any form of teaching, of cheating in the system will be found and you will likely delay your progression through life. And it's incredibly important that you use the time to study effectively and that there can be no shortcuts. The second Matrix Chance Program continues to support part-time candidates through after-hours and weekend classes at 41 centers. Learning materials have been distributed to 84 centers and 15 provincial learner workshops. Candidates also benefit from class monitoring, free online study resources, and educational broadcasts on radio and television. All candidates have been provided with the support they would need to perform, and I'm happy to declare that learners are ready for the 2026 NSC exam.
1: Ke a ruma pego kwa gobe ore o lakaletsa barutwana ba mphato wa mare matlo matlhatsela mahlogono le ditlhatlobong tsa bona tsa mafelelo a ngwaga.
2: To the parents and guardians, your encouragement of steady and supportive home environments will give your children the right and the strength to see this program through. To teachers and the participants, your dedication has carried the class of 2026 to this milestone. You ought to be very proud. Please ensure that the final leg goes without complications. To our examination officials, our invigilators, and our markers, the public is placing their trust in you, and they expect nothing but professionalism and vigilance. To the class of 2026, you must walk into that exam room with the confidence and the integrity, and do not let fear pressure you to do what you know you're not supposed to do. If you are struggling, reach out to your teachers, because the support is there for you. Remember, you're not walking this road alone. The whole nation is behind you. Having considered the comprehensive preparations reported by all 9 provincial departments, I'm proud to announce that the Department of Basic Education and the class of 2026 are ready for the 2026 NSC examinations. Good luck to our candidates, and may God bless your examination journey.
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11: Nna ke Tshepo Mojake Ntometsebe go Radio TEF.
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16: Thank you for inviting me Okay. I think that's how best I can say it. So I go deep with my speed.
3: A ga le ka thoma fa ka gore tlhalosetsa ka botlalo gore lena lelo ka mogatlo wa Africa my way king seo le go se dira go netefatsa gore badudi ba khotsa ka boe kaone ya ditirelo go tswa go mogatlo wa lena.
16: I think one of the manifesto points as an organization which we're going to focus on is doing the fact that in the past 32 years where the ANC has been governing, they have been consistent in doing one thing, which was failing to deliver what they promised the people for the past 32 years. So yes, Africa Maibuye, one of the biggest manifesto points which we want to deliver to the people is that we need to deliver, number one, jobs. The second one would be water. We're in places where they don't have water. But looking into our community, basically, where the Ward 26 is located, which is near the university, we cannot sit here with 25,489 registered students, and they don't know where they're going immediately after graduating. So what we want to give to the community members of Mankweng, and even the country at large, is that we want to prioritize job creations, and we have plans on how we're going to do it.
3: Re bona gape gore mo netikologong ya Mankweng go na le di-concerns tseo di amago community gampe re lebeletse se security le tse dingwe na lena ga le ka tlhakolwa go ba mokhanselara ke eng seo re ka bonang le se direbelo ka mogatlo to ensure that the community stays safe in all times.
16: I think you are pushing me to go to my manifesto points, but it's fine. I don't want to speak about it because the question you're asking is on our manifesto point that we want to at least provide a community which is full of lights, looking at the fact that there's no difference between Mankweng Ward 26 and Sishio. But at Sishio, those particular comrades there, they have lights, they have Apollo lights. And looking at the fact that the Mankweng community is predominated by students, like I said, the numbers earlier. And most of the students who are staying here in Mankweng, they're not from here in Mankweng, which makes them to be the highest target in terms of crime. So what we're going to initiate is make sure that we put not one, which they've been stuck with. I think I went to Ward 31, there is this Apollo light which is even shorter than me, but they think that Apollo light is going to give light to the community. So what we want to do is make sure that each and every corner we have lights, make sure that there is safety, students can walk at night, they can even walk during the day. Because looking at the life of students, we are not restricted to walk during the day. Arriverek, Replamo, Ujwa Library, Okonoya Rumung, not all of us can afford to pay Bolt. But the darkness outside, they also affect the student when it comes to the academic activities. I'm talking about the students who are residing off campus. Mm. So what we're going to do in case of eradicating criminal activities, students being robbed, is that we build a community which has lights. The day must not be different from the night, because that's the life of a student. A day and the night is still whatever you have to do. We are going to go to the library, we are going to go wherever we want to go.
3: Aga mme ga ise tsere ruma le lena ke molaetso ofe le ka ratang go fitlhisa go badu dikakakaretso gore ka la nne ba ye go kgetha ka gere tse ba gore ba bangwe ba latlhegetswe ke hope ya gore ge ba voter ga gona phetogo.
16: I think that one, it is not an easy task, because based on the current political diaspora in South Africa, the ANC has been the predominant political party leading. They've never lost power in terms of governance. And then that means that all political parties are now being seen by the failures of the ANC. And that's what we are going to tell the people of South Africa today, that we are not the ANC. Some of us, we come from other political organizations before we started the Africa Maibuye movement. We want to come and make sure that what we are going to do is not to make commitments, but to act. If ever you can check in our manifesto, everything we're talking about, say it now. We want water and service delivery now. We want jobs now. Because we have been promised as the people of South Africa for the past 32 years by the ANC government that they're going to create jobs, they're going to create employments, even for people without the highest level of education like you and I. If ever we can go and check, the ANC government has made sure between 2002 and 2004 that they eradicate something which was called a college of training, such as the Bumbeni College, where teachers will go and train to become teachers, such as colleges of nursing. Those particular colleges were not only going to create employment. If I can check, the University of Bopo now is one of the Polokwane economic hub. So those ones who have failed to go and get employment somewhere else, they can start businesses in the nearby communities. So what we are going to do, we are going to create business opportunities. We are going to make sure that those ones who have been at least at the level of education where we are, when they leave, they have somewhere to go into. That we graduate just to go and do nothing. So what we are going to do as Africa Maibuye movement is to make sure that we prioritize, number one, skilled-focused education. Why am I talking about skilled-focused education? We cannot, as a country, be consumers as South Africans. The best way for us to compete with other countries is for us to be producers. Most of the minerals in South Africa are being taken outside of the country, where they have to come back to South Africa as imports. Like we're exporting raw materials which we're going to buy back as jewelries. Instead of us focusing on taking those raw materials and change them into jewelries, then we export. So when I talk about skilled focus education, is what they're doing in China. In China, they're not teaching the people philosophy. They're teaching the people practical work. That's why China is one of the biggest countries which exports more. And we as South Africans, we are one of the biggest consumers. And with that being said, we cannot grow the economy when we're still believing as consumers. What we are going to focus on as Africa Maibuye, not only in Ward 26, but at a country at large, is focus on skilled focus education. People must be taught how to stand up for themselves. For example, I will say somebody who has done social work as a qualification. You cannot go and open a practice as a social worker. And we can check, the university keeps on taking social workers each and every year. But if we can take what the ANC has done in 2002 to 2004, when they were eradicating those colleges were at least coming to teach people something which they don't need to go and look for a job. They can create jobs by themselves for them to make a living. That's what we want to go and focus on. South Africa is very much rich in minerals. We just need to have a leader who is willing to convince to take those minerals and then be used to benefit the country. We don't want to be buyers. We want to be the ones who sells. And we can only do that when we voted for Africa Maibuye.
3: Vincent Makamu, lena leng kgetheng maemong a bokhantselara ka lebatong la bo masumi pedi tshela. Rata go tsa sebaka se, re leboga go boledišana le lena go lenanao la rena la ntumetse bo go Radio TEF.
16: I want to take this opportunity and thank you for inviting me. And I want to say to the listeners, please let us not forget on the 4th of November, let us go and vote for leadership, which you know, leadership have never failed you. Leadership who doesn't just come and speak, but delivers at all time. Amanda.
3: Toela.
16: Mshad.
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0: Ke le semisenyane fela metsotso motheletše e pele ga e ka betha iri ya bosupa godimo ga tlhogo lenaneo le e ke lantometse ba go Radio TEF sedišhe se le noši sa go theletša wena e napile lebakeng le 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
18: 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And that's not all. Catch the big screen action as Kaizer Chiefs take on Orlando Pirates in the Soweto Derby. I watch the game live while enjoying an incredible festival atmosphere featuring an exciting lineup including Hit Boss, Janisto, Benny Mayengani, Keichelo, Dr. Winnie Mashaba, Prince Rangani, DJ Call Me, Amaza Tribe, Taka Arase, and many more. More big acts still to be revealed. 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A date the 31st of October 2026, venue, Gasekgopo Sports Complex, time 10 a.m. until 4 a.m. Mopani Live Diversity Music Festival. 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
20: You need not be reminded that we both have an enduring obligation under the circumstances to keep the nation informed not only about developments in the public space, but also the tireless efforts that government is putting to return the situation to normality. We also wish to extend our sincere thanks to most of you as South Africans, whether in the media space, academia, analyst, specialist, and all forms, who have

0: The public about the true nature of the challenge we are facing, and also we appreciate South Africans who have used social media to give feedback to the IMC on some of the challenges that are experienced. In a true spirit of patriotism, we should continue engaging on these important matters that concerns the truthfulness and honor of the country we hold so dear. We are all South Africans, loyal in spirit, steadfast in purpose, and collectively committed to securing a brighter future for generations to come.
1: Re a tswela pele Khubai o rile komiti e kgweditse dipoelo tsa go tla go thusa go lebeletse go netefatsa gore badudi ba dinaga jaaka ntle ba kgwetsa tshireletso ya bodulo wa badumelelwana ba kwa mo nageng fa o ba ya go šomišana le kgoro ya merero ya selegae o ba thusa go dira dikgopelo tse.
0: The IMC as well further in the engagements have received a report and we welcome, because we had to look at various areas of what is it that we can do. As we previously have said, we look at all the areas, and therefore Home Affairs then brought a proposal and informed us that they intend to introduce a phased culture intention registration and appointment model, which we welcome as the IMC. This model that will be introduced by the Department of Home Affairs for asylum seeker application, it will be by the 10th of November 2026. How this will work? The process will be implemented as follows, as that there is no gap in intake process. Online platform, a receipt will be issued online with an appointment booked at refugee reception offices, which is RROs in short. Assisted registration is available at every refugee reception office, and on request for a person in police or in immigration detention through officials and legal representatives and civil society partners.
1: Khubai re a tswela pele gore le badiri ba dinaga jaaka ntle ba tla dumelela go hwetsa mangwalo a šhireletso a o ba ka mo ronageng fa o ba tla dumelela go dira kgopelo tse ka mokgwa wa online ka ge ge ba ya dikantorong go tswa dikgaruru mabapi le gore ba hwetsa mangwalo a.
0: What the receipt does and does not do. So the receipt will record the holder's particulars. Here we are bringing in biometric. So anyone who applies through this mechanism to include biometrics and the declared intention to apply for asylum. So it's compulsory now when they apply to have those biometrics done. And then a reference number will be issued and the appointment date will be issued. It states that it is not a Section 22 visa and not recognition of a status. The Section 2 of the Act applies to the holder. The Section 22 of the Act applies to the holder and what the holder must do. Non-refoulement attaches by operation of law to any person who has declared an intention to seek asylum. The receipt is the proof of that intention and the means by which the department operationalizes the protection. The department will further instruct all officials and border management authorities, the inspectorate, port, border, and RRO staff, that a holder of a valid receipt is not to be removed or refouled and is not to be arrested or detained solely for being in the country without a visa, pending lodging and final determination.
1: Khubai ge ya roma o rile bana bela ka komiti ba ya go šomišana le kgoro tša go fapana ba la kgoro ya sepodisa le tshokollo ya bagolega fa o ba netefaditšego gore bao ba dira dikgopelo tše medisi tša atlega ba tla golegwa le go botšetša dinageng tša bo bona.
0: Further, the SAPS and the Department of Correctional Services and the National Prosecuting Authority and the courts will be informed accordingly. And we must say this because this is one of the areas that the public or members of the public have been raising with me as the IMC chair. And I'll address it later because they say, why are these people waiting and roaming on our streets? Who are they and what are they doing? It's a genuine concern. So we'll respond in how going forward, that's why we are asking for patience and for cooperation by society so that they can understand what it entails to bring into effect all these issues that they're raising with us. The position of a person whose earlier claim has been finally rejected is different. He or she has no right under the Act to make a subsequent application and does not reactivate the protection of Section 2 by declaring an intention again. The court expressly left open whether the Act is under-inclusive in making no provision for a genuinely new claim arising after final rejection. Until that question is resolved, a specific and new claim that removal would expose such a person to persecution.

0: persecution or serious harm should be referred for legal advice.
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1: 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consumer@icasa.org.za or send a fax to 012-568-3444, or you can send your complaint via post to Private Bank X10 Highfield Park 0169, or visit their head offices at 350 Witch Hazel Avenue, Echo Park Estate, Centurion 0144.
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0: Hey.
1: And you're if una leba ring a god, ibe bona ba we are. Hi, on access the return to Akubumang. 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It thomas small, but it goes up and up and up and up. As long as you look, I attend you, ibile aona your guys. Because remember, sometimes it's not the matter of utena harabona tlamuluwa. 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So, you can advise six, but wakwaki two. That is success.
0: Oh, yeah.
1: That is success. 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
1: 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It's either about to go about Subale Baike or on a little drugs to the chokas colo. 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
0: Yeah. Yeah,
1: because
0: yeah.
1: Your choice, you choose to copy jela marona tse dingwe tse re nya ka di copy out ko. We understand. 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
1: 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We have to answer or how can that thing happen lena le gona. 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You can do it but do it better. 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
1: 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And if you are able to get a bone dry,
0: yes, sir.
1: I can fit in. And Marae Horn, I believe, sorry, Horn. So, Marashi, in the case of bullying, can I have our killer car cable like Levatori car, ever to recover together? Yabar Navatori Matichi. Ritlohon asked Tabanabarin because we have Renalu grouping over key school safety. Kurinova Kurupia, ya school safety. And then relevant like a di program Jaudra or Manaba safe, especially Kabu Tabinyadi, Yonaya di school talks, and then Radia di school surprise search, Kemoka di school motivation talks, and then lead one on one session, Ukrailur Bar, Erfita Barfa Kurupia, Manabarbazo, and Kamakarabala Wanaka one on one. So Luju, didn't disturb a key, but what you have? I agree Erfita go school but lo rutwa ngone wa tswene. Re na remember one of the teachers were the police. So we need to change the method wa bolela le yena. 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Now we need to come back ready and reshumise method wa mongwe o rutlo go gona o bona hala hore o tlile the different people. 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I remember my brother now we one day called Rabitjo batswadi batletse ba re police a tlang le apologize bane.
0: Evan.
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0: 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You understand? 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So remember position of dangerous weapon. 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
2: We are information.
4: Those using their mobile phones for work have been urged to take extreme caution as important company information could easily be stolen from a device.
2: We are education.
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2: Doctor, doctor, doctor. 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
3: 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Unfortunately your blood glucose level, blood sugar level it's very high. And this means that glucose has built up in the body causing high blood sugar levels that require daily management. Also, there is an insulin shortage. The pancreas is no longer making insulin. So, and this is a hormone that is needed in the body to move sugar from the bloodstream to the cells to make energy. So in your case, that insulin is not being produced. You have type 1 diabetes, I4, you must live on insulin for nakwetelete.
2: Emma pele. 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
7: 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She was assigned for this job. Kenova was on the radio when it was already to come and disciple our votes.
8: Eh, Yolomaroka room is a love a little too much. Commissioner Gamho.
7: What's working? Ergekiro, Eskaras, one of my police among our village.
8: You are a young commissioner, Rewena, Okavia Moot, or maybe a common clock of mail.
7: 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Kikamhoki to Melang when I got to be a Logamkono.
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8: Uno,
7: 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Forget a power and a loaf.
8: Ah, commissioner, or Rovian, a supervisor, the Halo Mesapaso.
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11: 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consumer@icasa.org.za or send a fax to 012-568-3444, or you can send your complaint via post to Private Bag X10 Highfield Park 0169 or visit their head offices at 350 Witch Hazel Avenue, Echo Park 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
5: Ke le tshefela le sobe se swa ile mme se ga mara ga irela ya bo se swa ei a direng tsa go amana le dipapa di ba thelege ke dimela gore tlhogana pele di sepela ga botse ka mogotse gona pele le di 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
1: 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So I listen to our normal. 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
2: feel the rhythm of passion with the wings of love your dedicated romantic music show where emotions meets melody a space for real conversations about love and relationships Monday to Thursday from 9 p.m. to 12 midnight on Radio Turf the station that listens to the people
3: 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consumer@ikasa.org.za or send a fax to 012-568-3444 or you can send your complaint via post to Private Bank X10 Highfield Park 0169 or visit their head offices at 350 Witch Hazel Avenue Echo Park Estate Centurion 0144
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You know, one time things got so bad until I had to go to one of my friends and talk to him. And I told him, I said, you know, I'm having problems with the woman that I love. It seems that I call her on the phone and I just can't get her to answer. And then I went to her house and I saw a car parked in the driveway. I knocked on the door, but still my knocks went unanswered. And then I went home and I watched television until television went off. And then I played my records until I just didn't want to hear them anymore. And finally I went to bed, but I found myself waking up a few hours later. And the tears were running down my face. And my friend told me, he said, Lenny, you just ought to forget about her. But I told my friend, I said, you know, maybe you've never been in love like I've been in love. And maybe you've never felt the things that I felt.

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0: Right, beautiful sounds, sweet melodies. Yep, it is the music. Yep, that walks into your heart and soul on a very nice blue Monday. 14 minutes it is, of course. Yep, just after the hour 9, ladies and gentlemen, wherever you are. Let me take this opportunity, to say good evening. I hope all is well, all is sweet. I hope you guys, you know, had a fantastic weekend, and I hope all is still intact. Yep, new opportunities, brand new. You know, it's of course, yeah, you know, brand new day, brand new opportunities, a brand new week. If you're still dealing with old challenges, Mtasi, you're running out of time. You are most definitely running out of time. But hey, we're not there tonight. Yeah, but it's all about love, passion, and romance. Ladies and gentlemen, welcome to another edition of the Wings of Love. Beautiful sounds, yeah, but Lenny Williams also came through with Cause I Love You. Lane Jones, I Love You. 15 minutes it is, yeah, but just after the hour 9, ladies and gentlemen, let me take this opportunity to welcome you all to another edition of the Wings of Love, brought to you with nothing but tons of love, relationship advice, intimacy issues, as well as, you know, how to play it safe between the sheets, rather should I say behind the curtains, with yours truly, the captain of the airwaves, the first element is the name here. You and us will be in the score from now till the hour 12 midnight. I hope you had a fantastic day and you are most definitely enjoying your evening. Yeah, but you come to you live from the University of Limpopo at Tafelkop campus. It is over here at Tami Square to be exact. Mr. Mgado, thank you so much. Yeah, for holding it down between the hour 7 and 9. Of course, big shout out to all the presenters who came through to your ear on this beautiful Monday. A big shout out to the news department. Big shout out to the technical team, marketing team, or music office, as well as the production office. Yeah, without you guys, we wouldn't have done a quick one. A 7-song dedication playlist. Yep, up next at about 9:30. And of course, we still got, you know, a whole lot of more heading your way right here on the station that listens to you and nobody but you. 10 o'clock, or rather I should say 10 minutes after the hour 10, the topic of the night. And of course, love concert. Yeah, but it's a love concert from 10:30 up until the hour 11, from 11 o'clock up until the hour 12. Bedroom sounds, a hookup advice, as well as your foreplay. All in all, right here on the station that listens to you and nobody but you. Facebook, Radio Turf 103.8 FM, X and Instagram at Radio Turf, alternatively via WhatsApp on let's just stick to Facebook for now. And even to keep in touch with me, yeah, on a personal level, Facebook, as I am, @FaisalMontu_KORD, Instagram, TikTok, as well as, you know, Integrate. It is FaisalMontu_KYRD0. Without any further ado, ladies and gentlemen, let's take this to the next level. If you just joined us, welcome to the show.
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0: Music from Joe. Oh yes. One life stand. Not one night stand. One life stand. OLS. Alright. Alright, before that, of course, yeah, but just was by pay the bills. Still gonna pay the bills. And again and again. But for now, 29 minutes, yeah, it is just after the year 9, and we're still together. Yep, on the wings of love, spreading love, peace and happiness, romance. That's what we do best. 9 to 12, Monday to Thursday. Right. Okay. Yep, just past 2, half past, and it is the time of the show. Oh, yes. Yep. It is the time of the show. You and us got a history to the 7-song dedication playlist. With yours truly, yep, the captain of the captain himself, yep, on the wings of love. Without any further ado, ladies and gentlemen, right, it is the time of the show. We gotta dim the lights and do all that we usually do. Bear Williams with Alvinum. It is a song request from Eunice Mamabolo from one of our Zone 1. Brian Adams, please forgive me. It is from Karabo from Kafala Gathering. Foreigner, I wanna know what love is. This one. All right. Shanae, Love is Stronger Than Pride. Sundam from Wafali VL Residence. Brian Nicole Alberston with, right. Secret Garden, it is Sophie from Wafali Makanyesburg. Jeffrey Smith, of course, Jeffrey Smith with You Should Be Mine. No one else but mine. Yes. Right. Let's take it from here. Take it to the next level. This is the Wings of Love. Ladies and gentlemen, good evening.
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It is a music from Foreigner. I want to know what love is. Wayne Adams also came through. Please forgive me. Kickstarter the seven song dedication playlist with Bay Williams. Alvina.

0: Beautiful songs here, bizarre melodies, and music, of course. But that talks to your heart and soul. Right, when do we come back? Still got the likes of Fashade, Brian, Kel Albuston, and of course, Jeffrey. Still to come. Do not shift the dial. Right, and of course, this is The Wings of Love.
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0: Beautiful sounds up. That is music from Asha and Monica with Slow Jam. That is, of course, a sweet melody. It's a music, of course, yeah, that talks to your heart and soul. Right. Jeffrey Osborne came through with You Should Be Mine. Brian Cal Alberson with The Great The Secret Garden. Courtesy of Sophie from Kafala Makanyesberg. Sade with Love Stronger Than Pride. Asanda from the V from VL Residence. Farina, I want to know what love is. Ooh, I wonder who's the lucky culprit. Yep, Brian Adams, Please Forgive Me. That is from Karabum, from Gafala Kitere. Bayou Williams, Alvina, from Eunice. Kolobebe Atlani, all the way from Kafazun 1. Right, 14 minutes. Yep, it is. It just served in the hour 10. Ladies and gentlemen, kings and queens, Bana Bona Barobeji. Yep, it is the time of the show where you and us got to head straight to the topic of the night. Quick one, I get to see an aqua, just gonna brush off, and then from there we move right, most definite, intimate conversations and confessions. Yeah, but it's a time on the show where you and us got a history to the yes topic of the night. Now, how can you maintain open and honest honest communication with your partner when faced with difficulties, or what approaches you to use discuss unpleasant matters in a respectful way? How can you maintain open and honest communication with your partner when faced with difficulties, or what approaches do you use to discuss unpleasant matters in a respectful manner? Yeah. All right. Maintaining good, maintaining open and honest communication with your partner, especially during hard times, is crucial for any healthy relationship. How can you maintain open and honest communication with your partner when faced with difficulties? How do you tell this person? And or what approaches do you use to discuss unpleasant matters in a respectful way? I could say, we want to jump with energy. 16 minutes, yep, it is just after the album. And then when we come back, we've still got a whole lot of more. Yep, still got a whole lot of more, yeah, but you share with you guys, but we're still together under the wings of love on the station. Yeah, but that listens to the people. Let's quickly pass by the side and pay our bills, and then when we come back, when we come back, I want us to really get the topic of the night in full, and then later on, your favorite music. Oh, yes. On the Love Concert, this is the Wings of Love. Ladies and gentlemen, good evening.
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7: 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We follow the Independent Communications Authority of South Africa's Code of Conduct, which means we aim to bring you accurate news, fair discussions, and programs that respect everyone. 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
1: You know, and South Africans, you know, are very good with the made up words. Budanko, Bomachangura. 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
0: We are education. 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

0: They say, yeah, the power of love, or the power of love. Love is power. Beautiful stuff. Yeah, that is music from the one that you love the most. That is Luther Vandross. Of course, yeah, right before that, I served you with music from the one that you love the most. Oh, yes. All right. It is music from the likes of Tammy also came through with it's This time it's love. Beautiful sounds here, perceiving that he's a music, of course, here that talks to your heart and soul. Right, it is, of course, here, but just about 42 minutes, yeah, but just after 10, or rather, should I say 18 minutes, yeah, but heading straight to the hour 11, continuing to serve you with nothing but good music. A music, of course, here, but that talks to your heart and soul. Right, quick one. The topic of the night. Right, just to fill you in regarding the topic of the night. Alright. Now, how can you maintain open and, of course, have honest communication with your partner when faced with difficulties, or what approaches do you use to discuss, you know, unpleasant matters in a respectful manner? Right, first things first, maintain, you know, open and honest communication with a partner, especially during difficult times, you know, is crucial for any healthy relationship. Here are, you know, several approaches that can help, yeah, facilitate respectful discussions about unpleasant matters. Choose the right time and place. Timing matters. Find a quiet, comfortable setting where you can talk without distractions. Even both, you know, rather I should say, ensure that both partners are in a relatively calm state of mind and not preoccupied with stresses. Secondly, use I statement. Frame your feelings and thoughts using I statement to express your experiences without sounding, you know, accusatory. For example, I feel hurt when this and this and this, instead of you always do this. This helps prevent the other person from becoming defensive. Right. Stay focused on the issue. Yeah, but stay focused on the issue. Stick to the specific issue at hand without bringing up, you know, past grievances. This helps to avoid unnecessary escalation and keeps the conversation productive. When we come back, I want us to look at acknowledging emotions and, of course, seeking solutions together. For now, hold on to your dreams.
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1: Don't say anything. 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
1: You know, and South Africans, you know, are very good with the made up words. Budanko, Bomachangura. We just come up with these words.
0: We are information.
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0: That is music from Mariah Carey, Hero. Yeah, right before that, bless you with music from the one that you love the most. Yeah, that is Eric Burnett alongside Tamia. Spend My Life With You. Ouija, Hold On To Your Dreams. Beautiful star, beautiful sweet melodies. The music, of course, Barry White also came through with There It Is. Luther Vandross, The Power of Love. Right. 8:13 minutes, it is just after the 11, ladies and gentlemen. If you just joined us, yep, welcome to the show. Hope you guys, yep, I hope you are most definitely enjoying the music that we're serving you with. I hope you are having a nice one. You are most definitely, you know, enjoying the kind of you know, the kind of music that we're serving you, the kind of content that we're serving you. Speaking of content, oh yes, as promised, that hey, we're gonna continue with intimate conversations just before you and us, yep, head straight to the bedroom sounds. Right, looking at the topic of the night, how can you maintain an honest communication with your partner when faced with difficulties, or what approaches do you use to discuss unpleasant matters in a respectful way? We spoke of, you know, maintaining open and honest communication with your partner, especially during difficult times. It is a very it is very much crucial for any healthy relationship. We also looked at, you know, several approaches that can help facilitate respectful discussions with other discussions about unpleasant matters. First things first, to choose the right time and the right place. Timing is the best. Use I statements. Frame your feelings, you know, frame your feelings and thoughts using I statement to express your experience without sounding accusatory, you know, just without you know, sounding accusatory. Right. Practice active listening. Show your partner that you value their perspective by listening attentively. Not maintain eye contact and avoid interrupting. Stay focused on the issue. Oh yes. Stick to the specific issue at hand without bringing up past grievances. This helps to avoid unnecessary escalation and keeps the conversation productive. Now, acknowledge emotions. Validate each other's feelings. Phrase, "I understand that you feel this way," can foster empathy and connection. Acknowledging that it's okay to have emotions can lower defensiveness. Of course, seek solutions together. Transitioning from discussing the problem to brainstorming possible solutions, this collaborative approach can foster teamwork rather than competition. Right. This is what we had for you. Looking at the several approaches that one could use to that can help to facilitate respectful discussions without unpleasant matters. Back to the music desk.
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3: I see here y'all calling me. We both agreed that it was going to be a one-night thing and no strings attached. I go my way and you go yours. And look what happened.

0: Right, Deb. Beautiful stuff. Sweet melodies. Yeah, but the bedroom sounds. The importance of cuddling in a relationship, courtesy of Adele and Banks. Right. Where will be? The benefits of romantic cuddling. What are we talking about, Kashi? Look, there are several positive outcomes of romantic hugging and cuddling and in cuddle relationships. It helps people feel more, you know, attuned to one another, and therefore more intimate. Now, touch and other displays of, you know, affection trigger the release of, you know, oxytocin, a hormone linked to closeness and trust. Now, this hormone promotes a feeling, you know, of togetherness and strengthens the bonds between the people. Now, a second passion, you know, cuddling can be a beneficial to both physical and emotional health. Cuddling in a relationship, you know, releases the, you know, your endorphins, or that you should say feel-good hormones that assist in relieving stress, anxiety, and pain. It promotes relaxation and it helps couples unwind together, resulting in a peaceful and element effect. Snuggling can also, you know, help you sleep better by lowering your heart rate. On the other side of the coin is cuddling intimacy. Well, it is. It may produce a profound sense of, you know, vulnerability, trust, and closeness, improving two people's total intimacy and relationships. Right. Just to serve you, or just to give you a few tips for enhancing, you know, cuddling intimacy. Communicate openly, that one we all know. Explore different positions. You know, experiment with different ways to snuggle with your spouse or partner to see which position provides the most physical comfort and enjoyment for both of you. Whether it's the traditional posture of spooning, facing each other, or developing a position that's all your own. The most important thing here is to figure out what works best for you, for your specific connection. Don't forget to, you know, the incorporate gentle touch. During the time you spend snuggling, deepen the emotional connection you share with your partner by giving them light touches, soft kisses, you know, keeping eye contact with them. This kind, you know, actions convey love and sharing, while also helping you just to strengthen the connection between the spouses. And last but not least, set the mood right. Just to make the experience of cuddling more enjoyable, create an atmosphere that is warm and inviting. Dim the lights, put on something calming, you know, music, and think about embellishing, you know, the atmosphere with some, you know, the fragrant cuddles, or let's just say kettles, or let's just say the plush blankets, you know, just to make it cozier and more intimate. And of course, last but not least, never forget, minimize distractions, guys. We don't want distractions at all. Right, it's a wrap. Don't forget to looking at, you know, a specific, or rather should I say, on how to enhance cuddling intimacy. Right, first things first, incorporating, you know, a gentle touch. Rather should I say, minimize the mindfulness. What am I saying? Minimize distractions, set the mood right, incorporate gentle touch, and on the other side, explore different positions, you know, the touches, light touches and all that. Communicate openly, you know, during the time that you are snuggling with your spouse or partner. It is important that you both communicate your wants and requirements to one another openly and thoughtfully. So, right. Don't forget that cuddling in a relationship releases endorphins, so it's a good to go, guys. So you gotta do what you gotta do. Yep. Speaking of touch. Touch me. touch me, do whatever. That's how it goes. I wonder, when your partner touches you, I wonder what happens.
1: All I can do is sit and think about the way you used to love me, the way you used to hold me, and the way you used to touch me. And all I want is another moment.

0: Gotta get it on. And I'm under Huslo. I gotta get it on. I mean, it's been a long weekend, eh? I guess daddy's home, baby's home, sugar is home. Then why not take it to the next level? Right, that is Muffin Gay. Keep getting it on. Don't get it off. How to get on now, so off. I want to stop for school, guys. 06, 7, 9. I'm going to sit Africa or 12. Only if you kiss it better. That's a Negriana or real. Not only if you kiss it better. And when you touch. Yeah, I wonder what happens. Yeah. Brandy. Brandy. Not that one with percentage. No. All right. 5 minutes heading straight to the hour 12, ladies and gentlemen. How's everybody?
1: I'm all good, man. How are you?
0: I can't complain. All is sweet, all is well. All is just mwah.
1: All is well.
0: Yep.
1: When you get as well.
0: It's a Monday, Chief. Soon to be Tuesday. What do you have on the Midnight Express on a Tuesday dawn?
1: What we have on the Midnight Express Tuesday dawn is first segment of the show, which is Lovely Expressions. This is a part of the show where listeners get to request their favorite songs. Then second segment will be Tips of Life, and then we'll wrap it up with the song of the day. That's what we have on the Midnight Express.
0: Right. How can you maintain open and honest communication with your partner when faced with difficulties, or what approaches do you use to discuss unpleasant matters in a respectful way? Let me just be slow. How can you maintain open and honest communication with your partner when faced with difficulties, or what approaches do you use to discuss unpleasant matters in a respectful way? Respectful manner. Yeah.
1: Take it out on a date. Sit it down on a table. Yeah. Baby, let's talk.
0: Yeah.
1: In a calm way. I guess you'll listen.
0: Money talks.
1: No, it could be coffee, bro. Coffee is $50, right?
0: Oksala. I don't know, because I don't go for coffee shops. I don't know.
1: No, don't worry. I'll take you for coffee.
0: AI. AI.
1: No some easy tricks.
0: Ow. No. I feel like maybe we can... Hi. Coffee shop. I'll have to go in the morning. Hi. I don't drink coffee in the afternoon. It's too hot. Hi. No, but it's fine. Yeah, your coffee and cappuccinos and all that. And
1: yeah.
0: Lattes and all that. It's fine. It's all right. All the best on the Midnight Express, my G.
1: Thank you, brother. Thank you, man.
0: Yeah, from me, the captain of the airwaves, right, and my producer, Martin. Thank you so much, my big brother, my tween. Thank you so much. Yeah, but let's do it again. Ladies and gentlemen, thank you so much for joining us tonight. I hope you enjoy the music. Even though I know Horatio, it was short, né? The perfect bedroom sounds. Yeah, it was very short. Short and concise. But don't worry. Tomorrow is a Tuesday, Kinky Tuesday. Whether how you name it. Bona. Ere go go tshelanyane go no la hlela kwa marago go opotse gore go monate go ba a South African. PS, hey, proudly South African. Na are go pani thabeng, are go pani tseleng, are go pani strateng, are ba like pefo na re nya ka murtsebang gore nge. Love, peace, and happiness. Stay blessed. Bonsoir. What you want to do? Now, come on, come on, come on, come on, come on, come on, come on, come on, come on, come on, come on, come on, come on, come on, come on, come on, come on, come on, come on, come on, come on, come on, come on, come on, come on, come on, come on, come on, come on, come on, come on, come on, come on, come on, come on, come on, come on, come on, come on, come on, come on, come on, come on, come on, come on, come on, come on, come on, come on, come on, come on, come on, come on, come on, come on, come on, come on, come on, come on, come on, come on, come on, come on, come on, come on, come on, come on, come on, come on, come on, come on, come on, come on, come on, come on, come on, come on, come on, come on, come on, come on, come on, come on, come on, come on, come on, come on, come on, come on, come on, come on, come on, come on, come on, come on, come on, come on, come on, come on, come on, come on, come on, come on, come on, come on, come on, come on, come on, come on, come on, come on, come on, come on, come on, come on, come on, come on, come on, come on, come on, come on, come on, come on, come on, come on, come on, come on, come on, come on, come on, come

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What a beautiful music from Akon, Lonely. Right before that, I gave you the likes of Tupac with Keep Your Head Up, and also Jada Kiss came through with Why. They just welcome to another edition of the Midnight Express with me, Mdaja, the only one like 2 plus 3 minutes 4, your smooth drive off the airwaves. So look at it, do sit back, relax. Enjoy the good vibes, because you and I are going to ride until walls fall off. That's how we do here on the Midnight Express. Big shout out and thanks to Fats Martin, big bro, for holding it down on the wings of love. Man, it's all love, man. I do appreciate you big time. There's a lot that I can say about you, but yeah, I do appreciate you big time, man. It's all love. Much appreciated, you know. Yeah, we're seeing the great work that you're doing, man. We're seeing the great work that you're doing. That just our today's show, this dawn's show, is lined up as follows. You and I will be heading into our lovely expressions. Through this will be the first segment of the show, which is lovely expressions. You, as a listener, get to request your favorite song, and because we are the station that listens to people, station that listens to you, we're definitely gonna make sure that we play the song for you for as long as we do have it in the catalog. Keep it hip hop, R&B, pop, Afro. And Afrobeat. And second segment of the show will be Tips of Life, and we're gonna wrap it up with Song of the Day. So remember, Song of the Day will be complimentary to our Tips of Life. They're just beautiful Tuesday it is on the station that listens to you, which is Radio Turf, and you're now rocking with me and Mdaja, the only one like 2 plus 3 minus 4. They're just beautiful Tuesday it is, you know, any station that's keeping hot like us, party going up on a Tuesday. Here on the station that listens to people. They're just good morning.

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beautiful music from Lord Cass coming through with For Sure alongside Questa. Right before that, give you the likes of Alav Makonnen coming through with Tuesday. Yes, it is a Tuesday on the station that listens to people. 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Your smooth drive off the airwaves. All you gotta do, sit back and relax, because you and I are gonna ride until walls fall off. That's how we do here on the Midnight Express. That just you and I have just jumped into the first segment of the show, which is Lovely Expressions. 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That just keep those songs coming, and I'll be ready to play them for you. Good morning.

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Caution by R.I.G. Rick. Right before that, I gave you T.I. coming through with No Mediocre alongside Iggy Azalea. Wiz Khalifa came through with Go Hard. Oh, Go Home. Alongside the one and only Iggy Azalea as well. Gave you the likes of Tiny Tampa with Till I'm Gone. 2 Chainz came through with a birthday song alongside Kanye West and gave you the likes of B.O.B. with Airplanes. Usimamani came through with Uvalo and gave you the likes of Eminem with No Love alongside Lil Wayne on the station that listens to people, Radio Tech 103.8 FM. And you now listening to the voice of Mdaji, the only one like 2 plus 3 minus 4, your smooth drive of the airwaves. All you gotta do, sit back, relax, enjoy the good vibes, because you and I gonna ride until what's fall off. They're just... we're looking at the tips of life, and today we're looking at how to handle peer pressure. Peer pressure is the influence we feel from friends, classmates, colleagues, or society to think, act, or behave in a certain way. While it can sometimes encourage positive behavior, it often pushes people to make choices they wouldn't normally make. Learning how to handle peer pressure is an important life skill that helps us protect our values, make wise decisions, and build confidence. So they just stick around. You and I will be unpacking those tips around 1:30 on how to handle peer pressure. For now, you and I, let's get back to music. They just, good morning.

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0: I'm just being honest. Future coming through with Honest. Right before that, I gave you the likes of August Alsina coming through with I Love It remix. Taking Chris Brown and Trey Songz on it. And I gave you the likes of Jay-Z with Bonnie and Claude. Alongside Beyonce, the likes of Dalez also came through with Heaven, taking AKA and Mugs on it. RIP Super Mega gave you the likes of Soulja Boy with Kiss Me Through the Phone. And yes, gave you the likes of Bruno Mars coming through with the lazy song on the station that listens to people. Ready to have 103.8 FM and now rocking with Madajo, the only one at 2 plus 3 minus 4, your smooth driver of the airwaves. All you gotta do, sit back, relax, because you and I are riding for the very last time. That just you know, you and I jumping into our tips of life, because the registration tells me that it's exactly 5:30 on the station that listens to you. So that just on our tips of life, we have we're looking at how to handle pressure, how to handle peer pressure to be precise. Take away point number one: know your values and beliefs. The first steps in handling pressure is knowing what you stand for. When you have a clear values and principles, it becomes easier to make decisions that align with who you are. Whether it's choosing honesty, respecting yourself, or avoiding harmful behavior, your values become your guide. Remember, if you don't know what you believe, someone else may decide for you. And point number two, learn to say no with confidence. Many people give in to peer pressure because they are afraid of disappointing others or being rejected. However, saying no is a sign of confidence and self-respect, not weakness. You don't owe anyone lengthy explanation for your choices. A polite but firm no, thank you, is often enough to make your position clear. Point number three, choose friends who respect your decisions. The people you spend time with have a powerful influence on your life. Good friends encourage you to become a better person and respect your decisions, even when they disagree with you. If somebody constantly pressures you to do things that make you uncomfortable, it may be time to reconsider that friendship. Healthy relationships are built on respect, not pressure. At point number four, think before you act. When faced with pressure, take a moment to think about the possible consequences of your actions. Ask yourself whether the decision could affect your health, education, career, relationships, or future. Many poor decisions are made in moments of excitement without considering the long-term impact. Taking a few seconds to think can prevent years of regret. At point number five, build self-confidence. 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At point number six, walk away from negative situations. Sometimes the best response to peer pressure is simply leave the situation. Walking away does not mean you are afraid. It means you are making a wise choice. If your friends are encouraging you to do risky or harmful behaviors, remove yourself from the environment. Protect your peace and future. Protecting your peace and future should always come before pleasing others. At point number seven, seek advice from trusted adults. If you are struggling with peer pressure, don't carry a burden alone. Talk to the parent, teacher, mentor, older sibling, or other trusted adults. They may have experienced similar situation and can offer practical advice and encouragement. Asking for help is a sign of wisdom, not weakness. At point number eight, practice positive decision making. Making good decisions become easier with patience, with practice. Before agreeing to something, ask yourself if it reflects your goals and values. Consider whether the choice you make, consider the choice you make will make you proud in the future, or will leave you with a regret. Developing these habits helps you stay in control of your own life instead of letting others make decisions for you. At point number 9, surround yourself with positive influence. Peer pressure isn't always negative. Positive friends can motivate you to study harder, stay healthy, volunteer, or pursue your dreams. Spend time with people who encourage you to grow, or people who encourage growth, kindness, and responsibility. Positive influences inspire you to become the best version of yourself. At point number 10, remember that it's okay to be different. You don't have to follow the crowd to belong or to be accepted. Some of the most successful and respected people are those who had the courage to think differently and stand by their beliefs. Being true to yourself is far more valuable than temporary acceptance. Real confidence comes from knowing who you are and staying true to your values. Just to wrap it up, peer pressure is something everybody experiences at some point in life, but it does not have the control of your choices. By knowing your values, choosing positive friends, thinking carefully before acting, and having the courage to say no, you can make decisions that protect your future and your well-being. Always remember that your life is shaped by your own choices, not by expectations of others. Stand firm in your values, believe in yourself, and never be afraid to do what is right, even if you have to stand alone. That's it on the Midnight Express, or looking at tips of life on how to handle peer pressure. Just to sum it up, at point number 10, we have remember that it's okay to be different. At point number 9, surround yourself with positive influence. 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At point number 6, walk away from negative situations. At point number 5, build self-confidence. At point number 4, think before you act. At point number 3, choose friends who respect your decisions. At point number 2, learn to say no with confidence. At point number 1, which is our last point, know your values and beliefs. That's it from me, Mudajo, the only one like 2 + 3 - 4, your smooth driver of the airwaves. Let's get back to music. Bang, bang, bang, bang, bang, bang, bang. Good morning.
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1: How's it going?
2: It ain't going good. My girl ain't doing a thing she used to do. At all.
1: I got just what you need. Brand new Chris Brown, T-Pain. You heard it here first. 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

0: 54330.
1: Yeah. Hey, yo, this is Busisa, a.k.a. Her Majesty the Queen. 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

0: got to celebrate the roses. 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Celebrate the roses. You got to celebrate the roses. Just celebrate the roses. Just celebrate the roses. You got to celebrate the roses. Just celebrate the roses. Just celebrate the roses. You got to celebrate the roses.
1: 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You got to celebrate the roses. Supposed to be a legend through the focus. I'm hopeless, but with God's gift, I can fuck around and blow, bitch. Then turn around and fuck her till I blow, bitch. This music is my last hope. Never really had much. 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

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Yeah. 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Smoke an L. Listen to the

0: roses. 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You got to celebrate the roses. 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
1: Hey. 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The Lord made a decision all the way from heaven. Go and save the game, that's your only mission. He didn't say I'd do it and I'd get a mention. Cause people out you do it just to get attention.

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political one. But I'm wise enough to submit myself to a higher power, writing lines and words influential. What I desire is to connect with you. My flesh leads me to a vivid doom. I seek a quiet place so I can speak to you and plead with you. Lord, I'm tired and depleted. But every day I wake up and seek your face for a reason. The reason